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0: Dolzy and Izzy's. What the f*** did they say? 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
0: Right, so I'll keep my gig.
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0: The workday. 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

0: Nicky Yore and Daisy, you're listening to Power FM, and you may have seen that the George Lucas Museum has officially released, so well, has opened to the public. It costed about over $1 billion, apparently, and it is looking absolutely amazing. It got ancient dedicated storytelling, from Star Wars props to ancient Egyptian pottery. It got unveiled in 2014 in Chicago, but it had so many different changes. That's why it has only started to be reopened in 2026. But it's got a 5-story interior, hosts over 30 galleries dedicated to tracing the visual storytelling across millennia. But the one thing that I haven't seen when doing my research on this is, where is it dedicated to Howard the Duck? You know, that amazing thing that George Lucas did back in the 80s. I'm looking forward to seeing more about that, but I haven't been able to see it in the photos that I've seen, but it opens to the public in September 22nd. But coming up, we got Michelle Branch and New Radicals. It's Power FM.
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0: 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Someone pour me up a double shot of whiskey. Name on me and Jay Dale's got a history. There's a party down. That's a bar song. We've also got Kylie Minogue on the way. Tempest City's Self-Aware coming up. All this and so much more. It's after 11, only on Power.
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4: Hi, I'm Phoebe Humphrey. New international testing shows Aussie students have recorded their lowest ever scores in maths and reading. The latest PISA results found students are now more than 2 years behind where they were in maths 2 decades ago, while reading levels have slipped by almost 2 years since 2000. Education Minister Jason Clare telling the ABC there is one obvious reason.
5: Technology can be used as a crutch in the classroom, or it also can be a distraction. We've taken mobile phones, personal phones, out of schools, but you go into the average classroom today and you'll see tablets and laptops on every desk in every classroom.
4: The Shadow Attorney General has slammed Labor's My Feed, My Way laws that would force tech giants to allow Aussies to opt out of addictive algorithms. The Coalition has raised concerns over the federal government's power to police harmful content. Michaela Cash telling Seven she doesn't believe it's a digital duty of care.
6: This looks more like a digital duty of control. You look at the detail of the legislation and it looks more like Albanese is controlling your feed.
4: Police have raided Queensland's CFMEU headquarters in Brisbane over allegations of union officials being corrupt. Both Queensland and Victorian police are involved in the operation. And two thieves have nicked nearly $15 million worth of paintings from a French museum. The pair broke in, stealing 4 Renoir paintings before ditching 2 in their escape. It comes almost a year on from the Louvre jewellery heist.
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4: In sport, LIV Golf has filed for bankruptcy in the US. The Saudi-backed Rebel Tour has entered Chapter 11 proceedings in New Jersey, revealing debts of up to $1 billion US dollars. And Frances Tiafoe has fought back from 2 sets down to defeat fellow American Alex Mickelson and advance to the semi-finals of the US Open. Carlos Alcaraz takes on Ben Shelton shortly, while Aryna Sabalenka is through to the semis after beating Linda Nuskova in 3 sets.
8: Super happy to get this win. Super happy. Yeah, it's tough match, tough battle. Thank you, guys.
4: That's the latest news and sport.
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10: Partly cloudy Wednesday with a top of 17 degrees in the Shoalhaven. In the Highlands today, cloudy with a top of 14.
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3: 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Hey, Kim, guess what? 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
0: Congratulations, Kim, on winning that. But coming up, though, we're going to get the music going with Zara Larsson, Midnight Sun, here on Power.
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0: 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I Alone, that's going to be with you after 12 as a part of the Throwback Lunch, where we play five of your favourite flashback hits. 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
9: Hey there, I'm Jackie Lim. Australia's report card is in. New international testing shows Aussie students have recorded their lowest ever scores in maths and reading. The latest PISA results found students are now more than 2 years behind where they were in maths 2 decades ago, while reading levels have slipped by almost 2 years since 2000. Australia has also ranked among the world's worst for classroom behaviour, with high levels of bullying, disruption and skipping school. Energy-efficient homes are becoming a bigger priority for Australians. A survey of almost 3,000 people shows households plan to spend an average of over $8,000 on improvements over the next 5 years.
10: For many, environmental concerns are a factor, but what stands out throughout the report is the biggest factor is greater control over household energy use, exposure to future energy costs, and really reducing those ongoing household energy bills.
9: Senior economist at PropTrack, Eleanor Cray there. The fallout from the South Australian state election continues. Some former polling staff say they were willing to work anywhere in the state, but claim the Electoral Commission never contacted them. The allegations come amid scrutiny over staffing shortages, with an independent review now underway. Former PM Bob Hawke's widow, Blanchdale Puzet, has died at the age of 82. The Aussie writer's family sharing the news. And Australia's priciest coffee can now be found across the Bass Strait. New figures show the average coffee in Tassie costs $5.44, making it the most expensive in the country.
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9: In sport, Adam Treloar has decided to call time on his AFL career. It comes after the Western Bulldogs chose not to offer him a contract for 2027. He played 263 games for the Giants, Pies and Dogs. And Tony Popovich is taking things one tournament at a time. The Socceroos coach revealing he turned down a 4-year contract extension that would have led to the 2030 World Cup. Instead, he signed a 6-month extension, which will see him through the 2027 Asian Cup in Saudi Arabia. That's the latest in news and sport.
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13: weather. Partly cloudy Wednesday with a top of 17 degrees in the Shoalhaven. In the Highlands today, cloudy with a top of 14.
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0: Search for the Hero. It's M People. You're listening to Power FM, and I think we all have those shows where you just can't stop rewatching it. And for me, it's The Inbetweeners. It's just that one show that I just can't stop watching. It ran from 2008 to 2010, and it became a cultural phenomenon over in the UK. And I feel like it was pretty popular here in Australia as well. But Simon Bird, James Buckley, Joe Thomas, and Blake Harrison, they're reprising their iconic roles as Will, Jay, Simon, and Neil. But this is surprising because Simon Bird, who plays Will, this is what he said a few years back.
1: Yeah. No, there's not going to be any more in between us. I'm sorry. Apologies.
0: Clearly, the money was talking to Simon there because it is officially back. It's done by Netflix, and it's going to be very exciting when it does hit our TVs. But coming up in the next year, we have Disco Lines and Tina Shea. 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

0: 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That's On My Soul. We've also got Fuel Shimmer. Taylor Swift's The Fate of Ophelia. Make sure you stay after one here on Power, because Sammy, he's going to be with you all afternoon. 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
10: Hey there, I'm Jackie Lim. Australian students are falling further behind in the classroom. A major global education study has found maths and reading results have dropped to record lows. The Program for International Student Assessment shows today's students are more than 2 years behind earlier cohorts in maths, while science performance has also slipped. Education Minister Jason Clare on the ABC says technology is playing a big role.
11: I think you can draw a line between this and the ubiquitousness of technology. You think about this, this is a test for 15-year-olds, for 91 countries around the world. We're seeing the same sort of trends in most countries.
10: Aussies could soon have more control over their social media feeds. The federal government yesterday unveiled draft laws that would force digital platforms to put user safety first and give people a say over the algorithms shaping what they see online. The PM on Nine says under the plan, social media platforms would need to send a notification to users offering them the choice.
12: This is about putting the power back in the hands of consumers. And with the My Feed, My Way plan, if you want to opt out, you can certainly do so.
10: A woman accused of slavery offences linked to Islamic State will remain in custody. The Victorian Court of Appeal rejected a second bail application from the so-called ISIS bride, accused of mistreating a teenager in Syria. And hundreds of flights have been grounded at airports across the UK. An air traffic control issue is affecting Heathrow and Gatwick.
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10: In sport, Adam Treloar is hanging up the boots, ending a 16-year AFL career. The 33-year-old has played 263 games for the Giants, Pies and Dogs.
14: All I ever wanted to do was make my friends and family proud. I pinched myself knowing that at the end of 2010, I relocated to Sydney and started my footy journey.
10: And a landmark Australian study has linked rugby league to high rates of CTE. Researchers examined 51 donated brains and found 31 had the condition. That's the latest in news and sport.
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16: Partly cloudy Wednesday with a top of 17 degrees in the Shoalhaven. In the Highlands today, cloudy with a top of 14.
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0: Para FM, it's the best music across your afternoon. You've got Sammy. Now, Will and Woody, they're on the hunt to try and perform with Joe Jonas after a promise that was made 2 years ago, and they have been throwing some ideas around.
1: How should we get Joe's attention when he is performing the halftime show? Like laser pointer?
2: No one threw that around.
1: I've thrown it around a couple of times and
2: I reminded you it was illegal.
1: Yeah, but I wouldn't point it in his eyes.
2: Where would you put it then?
1: I'd put it at his feet. My cat loves it. Laser pointer at the feet. And then he'll go, whoop, whoop, or try and catch the dot like a cat.
0: Oh, ideas on how to get in contact with Joe Jonas will continue. I hope that the boys do it safely, but there's only one way to find out how they're going to get in touch with him, and that's by tuning in to Will and Woody from 5 o'clock to Savo on Power FM, your best music.
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0: 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Hello, you got Sammy this afternoon. What the Beep has now jackpotted to a whopping $950. And all you have to do is guess what this beeped out word is.
1: Look, I'm going to get this out for you too. Gabby, you're going to be...
2: Okay, you know what?
1: Look at this.
2: I normally go dessert first. I am wanting to finish this.
1: Look at that. 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Oh, my word. Look.
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0: 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Am I wrong? Then it's Nick on Vins with a throwback, Am I Wrong? 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
17: Hey there, I'm Brooke Seychelle. The numbers are adding up to a worrying trend for Aussie schools. New international testing has revealed the nation's worst maths and reading results since records began. Students now score the equivalent of more than 2 years of learning behind their peers from the early 2000s in both subjects. And Education Minister Jason Clare on the ABC reckons it all comes down to one thing.
18: The PISA results are telling us the children that are online more are getting lower results.
17: Despite the results, Australia remains in the global top 20 for education performance. Meanwhile, it seems Donald Trump isn't pleased with Australia's move to clean up social media platforms. The federal government is moving to force tech giants to remove harmful content, but the president is warning trade partners against imposing fines, saying it's extortion on America's technology sector. The boss of energy company Santos says the energy war in the Middle East is a great opportunity for Australian gas. Santos CEO Kevin Gallagher has told the National Press Club today that more Aussie gas could drive down costs and boost living standards. He insists Australia doesn't have a gas problem.
19: The fact is, here at home, we do not have a gas shortage. We have enormous gas resources. We just have to get more gas out of the ground.
17: And a pee plater has been fined more than $1,000 after he was allegedly caught steering with his knees while buttering a bagel in Toowoomba this week.
12: Quality duplexes from $629,000. 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

0: Like specialist.
1: LIV Golf has moved to seek bankruptcy protection. The breakaway circuit has filed for Chapter 11 in New Jersey, with court documents showing debts that could exceed $1 billion. The league says it will continue operating while it restructures. And Cricket New South Wales has taken aim at Cricket Australia, arguing the Big Bash should keep investing in the game and not external investors. The state body says plans to introduce private investment could leave the sport worse off. That's the latest in news and sport.
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3: FM weather. After a cloudy Wednesday, we will have a few clouds hanging around for our Thursday. Tomorrow in the Shoal Haven, a top of 18 degrees. In the Highlands tomorrow, a top of 14.
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This bloke was meant to be coming down under in October. Post Malone headlining a couple of festivals in Australia, but unfortunately he did cancel those dates, and it has been released by the festival organisers that there was actually no official explanation given, and apparently the main cause could have been from poor ticket sales. But here's a band that's never had poor ticket sales in Australia with multiple sold out tours across all states. It's Green Day playing for you now on Power FM.

0: 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It's the best music. Have you checked out some of our iHeart podcasts on the iHeart app? You're Dead to Me. Think history is boring. Think again. You're Dead to Me is the BBC podcast that mixes historians and comedians to uncover the weirdest and wildest stories from the past. 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After the break, I will hit play on a throwback from Creed with Arms Wide Open, and Martin Garrix and Ed Sheeran team up with Repeat It.
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0: 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It's the Shoalhaven and Highlands best music. Hello, you got Sammy hanging out with you. And today, what a morning it was for Kim. All thanks to Shoalhaven Gas and New Image Kitchen. 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
13: Hey there, I'm Brooke Seychell. The PM has defended a $6 million grant for a golf club in his electorate. Earlier, an analysis from the ABC found money was overwhelmingly directed into safe Labor seats, including the grant for the Marrickville Golf Club, where the PM is supposedly an honorary member. Anthony Albanese's told Parliament the grant was one of three rolled out in his electorate and that he wasn't aware of his honorary membership.
14: I'm asked about honorary membership. In 2012, I've been advised that I got honorary membership. Someone made a decision. I don't have a card. I don't go to the club.
13: Meanwhile, Australian students have recorded their worst ever results in maths and reading in an international high school test. The results from the 2025 PISA exams show a continued decline in the subject, but a slight improvement in science. Australia does remain above the average for developed countries. A woman accused of slavery offences linked to Islamic State will remain in custody. The Victorian Court of Appeal has rejected a second bail application for a so-called ISIS bride who is accused of mistreating a teenager in Syria. A judge found there were no grounds to overturn an earlier ruling. And Blanche Dalpuzet, author and wife of Bob Hawke, has died aged 82. An acclaimed novelist and writer, Dalpuzet's biography of her late husband earned her the New South Wales Premier's Award. Blanche is survived by her son, Lewis Pratt, and three stepchildren.
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13: Daily Cherry Evans believes in fairy tales in the Roosters' quest for the NRL Premiership. The 37-year-old is preparing for his last finals campaign, starting against the Panthers on Sunday. But the veteran halfback doesn't want his

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3: If you're travelling through the Southern Highlands, a busy run in Willowvale for the Hume Motorway southbound towards the old Hume Highway in Welby. After that, quite a good run south after that through to Goulburn. Busy bun moving in Kangaroo Valley for Mossvale Road south towards Kembalwarra Mountain. Patchy in Bomaderry for the Princes Highway both ways at the Anglican College. Also seeing delays on the Princes Highway through Nowra Central southbound towards Callander Street. 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
5: After a cloudy Wednesday, we will have a few clouds hanging around for our Thursday. Tomorrow in the Shoalhaven, a top of 18 degrees. In the Highlands tomorrow, a top of 14.
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1: 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My back is getting tight.
0: Absolutely fantastic TV series starring Kevin James. Now, I've binge watched this for a while, and I got to tell you, the thing that really impressed me about this show is the crossover. And what I mean by crossover is the legendary actors that are coming in to guest star on The King of Queens. Like, they did a crossover episode with Everybody Loves Raymond, where Ray Romano's mum in the show comes in and, like, she's really fussing over him. He's a sports writer and, you know, Kevin James is the bloke, Doug, who is just a, you know, average Joe postie who drives his truck around and then just sits and watches TV, absolutely loves it. But the humour really does come from Jerry Stiller. I think Jerry Stiller is a fantastic artist, and he's no longer with us, but he's just, his comedic wit was absolutely fantastic. And I think it honestly just is a show that deserves a watch. I'd give it 8 out of 10 this week for The King of Queens. So if that's something that interests you, head over to Netflix and give it a little look, because it's a series that, yeah, doesn't get enough credit. That's your Watch Wednesday for Power FM.
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1: The Prince's Highway muttering well both ways between Conjola Park and Tomarong there and back. No issues in St. George's Basin, Island Point Road and the Wool Road east and westbound. Same story if you're heading out of Piree for Greenwell Point Road heading east towards the coast and in Bowlong for Bowlong Road east towards Shoalhaven Heads. Steady along 7 Mile Beach for Jarrowa Road both ways as well. And a good run in Barangaroo Mountain for Mossville Road both ways. 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

0: 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It's the Shoalhaven and Highlands best music. And waking up with Stolzy and Izzy this morning, when Stolzy walked in, he couldn't help but question Izzy's parking skills.
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4: Hey there, I'm Brooke Seychelle. The CEO of one of Australia's biggest energy companies believes the global energy war could actually be a huge opportunity for Australian gas. Speaking at the National Press Club today, Santos boss Kevin Gallagher says Australia should have a domestic gas reservation policy.
5: As the world enters a new era where energy security is inseparable from economic, social and regional security, unlocking the wealth of Australia's energy resources continues to be our comparative advantage. Australia's opportunity is to grasp this advantage with both hands.
4: The police probe into corruption in the CFMEU continues with raids carried out across two states. Homes have been searched in Victoria. At the same time, police raided two homes and CFMEU offices in Queensland. The Energy Minister has rejected allegations of fraud in the government's cheaper home battery scheme. Chris Bowen was pushed in Parliament today to guarantee the safety of the batteries installed under the program. He says just 0.04% of installations over the past 12 months have been the subject of complaints.
6: What I can guarantee is that every single cheaper home battery has been installed under the Small Scale Renewable Energy Scheme, which is one of the world's most rigorous schemes for compliance, which has been operating under governments of both persuasions. And
4: Aussie travellers have been left stranded and hundreds of flights cancelled after an air traffic control failure across the UK. The major fault has been fixed. However, the airlines are now working through a major backlog.
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4: Tim Membray has signed on for a 15th AFL season, the 32-year-old inking a one-year extension to remain at Collingwood. And San Francisco is locked in less than 48 hours out from Friday's historic NFL clash with LA at the MCG. 49ers kicker Eddie Pinheiro has told Fox Sports he's soaking up every moment.
8: We're making history. I'm super excited to be the first player from Nicaragua to come out here and play in this game. Honestly, you know, for me and my family, it's an honor.
4: That's the latest in news and sport.
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9: In Bomaderry, busy for the Princes Highway both ways between the Nowra Bridge and Camberwara Road. Same for southbounders heading towards Nowra Central at Callander Street as well. Steady in St George's Basin, Island Pond Road and the Wool Road east and westbound. A smooth run in Vincentia for Naval College Road south to

0: Jervis Bay, and a delay-free ride in Kangaroo Valley for Mossville Road north into Barangaroo Mountain. 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
3: FM weather. After a cloudy Wednesday, we will have a few clouds hanging around for our Thursday. Tomorrow in the Shoal Haven, a top of 18 degrees. In the Highlands tomorrow, a top of 14.
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0: FM, Will and Woody, drive you home from 5 o'clock. Now, I've got to tell you, they are on a mission this week to try and play Can You Hear It with Joe Jonas. Are they going to get it done? Well, are you boys?
1: Feels like we're a lot closer to getting Joe Jonas to fulfill a promise he made us, Woods, a year ago on this show.
2: Yep, exactly right. He owes us. We've reached out to him now on TikTok. I don't know how this happened, but our digital producer only just realized that he does actually follow us on TikTok. Mm. We've messaged him. We find out on the show this afternoon, has he seen the message and has he agreed to meet us this Friday to play Can You Hear It in person?
1: If not, we scale it up. We go to the MCG where he's going to be performing and we try and get his attention with the help of the crowd.
2: Look, see you this summer.
0: I think we've seen the ideas that they've got to try and get his attention with the help of the crowd, and I think if they can do it on TikTok, it's going to be a lot safer. Fingers crossed for the boys. I really hope it works out. 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

0: 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Power FM traffic.
1: In Nowra Central, busy for the Princes Highway both ways between Callander Street and the Nowra Bridge. A steady run in Bowlong for Bowlong Road east towards Shoalhaven Heads. Not too bad in Falls Creek for the Princes Highway south to Conjola Park. A smooth run in St. George's Base and Island Point Road in the Wool Road east and westbound. And steady in Vincentia for Neville College Road south towards Jervis Bay. 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
1: Julianne.
2: Okay. June and Julianne. Sounds like you two are like going
3: to
2: be...
3: Get up to mischief.
2: Yeah.
1: Well, we're tied at the hip.
2: Well, we're going to have to keep an eye on June and Julianne, I'd say. Sounds like we've just invited a whole lot of trouble onto that boat.
1: Well, especially Julianne.
2: Oh, okay. 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
8: Hey there, I'm Brooke Seychelle. The Prime Minister has dismissed questions about his honorary membership to a Sydney golf club after being accused of skewering funding towards Labor electorates. Speaking in Parliament, Anthony Albanese claims he didn't know about the membership.
9: I do not have a card as a member of Marrickville Golf Club. I haven't spoken. I don't know who the executive of Marrickville Golf Club are. I used to walk my dog on Marrickville Golf Club.
8: Australia is being warned not to hit US tech giants with massive fines if they don't make their platforms safe. The federal government moving to fine social media platforms up to $100 million if they don't remove harmful content. But a statement from the White House says the move is extortion. A generation of Aussie students are falling behind in the classroom. Fresh international testing suggests teenagers today are as much as 2 years behind students who sat the same exams 20 years ago. Education Minister Jason Clare tells the ABC reforms are now underway.
10: I think we need to start with maths, mathematics. Maths is sequential. If you don't learn it in the right order and if you don't get the basics right at the start, you can fall behind and never catch up. And when ministers next meet, we'll receive and consider recommendations about how we reform the maths curriculum.
8: And a PE player has been fined more than $1,000 after he was allegedly caught steering with his knees while buttering a bagel in Toowoomba this week. Police say the 29-year-old told officers he was hungry when he was pulled over on Monday.
11: Quality duplexes from $629,000. 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
8: Aryna Sabalenka remains on track for a US Open three-peat. The world number one survived two tiebreaks in a three-set thriller over Linda Noskova to reach the semis.
12: Honestly, thought that that's it. The match is over and probably that's what helped me to kind of like, I don't know, feel loose.
8: On nine there. And the NRLW will trial a smaller ball in this weekend's clash between the Sharks and Dragons. Officials will assess whether the modified footy improves handling and kicking compared to a regular-sized ball. That's the latest in news and sport.
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13: The Princes Highway motoring well both ways between Milton and Tomarong there and back. No issues in Jurrawangala if you're tracking towards the coast on Sussex Inlet Road. Same story in Vincentia, Naval College Road, south towards Jervis Bay. A delay-free ride in Kangaroo Valley for Mossville Road north into Barangaroo Mountain. Congestion in Macquarie Pass for the Illawarra Highway at Mount Murray Road at those roadwork zones. 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That's the latest traffic with Will and

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3: After a cloudy Wednesday, we will have a few clouds hanging around for our Thursday. Tomorrow in the Shoalhaven, a top of 18 degrees. In the Highlands tomorrow, a top of 14.

0: And Woody, hope you're having a wonderful drive home. Hey, how long have you got before you have to tell someone, hey, great haircut?
1: Annalise is in the studio with us, our junior producer. You attacked us after 16 minutes. We just arrived. We were thinking about the radio show. You had a go at us after 16 minutes for not noticing your... It's a cut and a colour?
2: Cut, toner.
0: She's got face frames.
2: She's got face frames.
1: And a couple of face framers.
2: Yep.
1: Beautiful.
2: Borderline fringe.
1: My view is, and I'm
0: not
1: happy to be...
0: Not a borderline fringe.
2: Borderline fringe.
0: You haven't even got the frames out today.
2: Yeah, because
0: you wouldn't
2: my
0: know.
2: Hair's oily because I went for a 7.5K run this morning.
0: Yeah, you
2: just
0: did.
2: Wanted to put it out there.
1: Yeah, you did. Nice. Well done.
2: Thank you.
0: We'll stop talking to you if you keep just using it as a chance to self-aggrandize.
1: I think we deserved until close of business for mine. I think if it goes a full day without noticing...
0: Well, it depends on the person. I think you brought this up before, and we've opened the phones, so we'll hear some other people talking about this. But, like, your partner, got to be quick on that one.
1: I reckon.
0: Got to be quick. Really got to be. It's got to be the first thing. If you miss the first thing, you're in trouble.
1: I think you get an hour.
0: No, you don't. I'm telling you. And, no yeah.
1: Way. Don't you don't get an hour?
3: No way.
2: Hours generous.
0: You've been in this spot before, actually.
1: Me, never. Never. A man has called on. I'm not just saying a man. Your name is a man. Aman?
4: It's pronounced Aman.
1: Aman, sorry about that, Aman. How long do you think you've got to notice a hairstyle change?
4: It has to be right away.
1: Right. So what do you mean by right away? Are you team Annalise here that we should have noticed in under 16 minutes?
4: Absolutely, yep.
1: Whoa.
4: The moment you have to notice that.
1: Bloody hell.
2: Thank you, Aman. I feel really seen and I needed that today. Thank you.
1: Yeah, okay. Appreciate that, Aman. Okay.
0: Aman amongst boys. I think that I personally think
1: that's go on.
0: I personally think that there's a difference between Annalise, I think philosophically you should have rocked up and been like, hey, it'd be a nice surprise if someone noticed that I got my hair done, as opposed to expecting us. Do you know what I mean? Because when someone rocks up and they've got that energy of like, oh God, someone better notice my hair, it's like, don't bring that. Don't bring that. It's nice that I got a nice compliment on how I look.
2: Yeah.
0: I liked your t-shirt the next day.
2: Yeah, but that was obvious.
1: It was a great tee.
0: There you go. You just say it yourself.
2: No, it wasn't obvious.
0: It was obvious.
2: Because I don't wear that
0: shirt. I am elite at noticing haircuts.
2: Well, elite.
1: You didn't notice mine for a week.
0: I did, but that's because you wore a hat for a week to hide them.
1: I did, to hide the tips.
0: Yes.
1: Because I hate it when people notice my hair.
0: Yes, and because you didn't want people to think you look like a Backstreet Boy. And that's fine. We've been over that.
1: I asked for Backstreet Boy, so I was actually okay with that. But I get worried about you because... You're very aggressive. The word bully comes to mind. Mia, happening right now. Mia, how long have you got to notice a haircut or hairstyle change?
5: Absolutely max 5 minutes.
2: Yes, Mia. You say it louder.
5: Absolute max.
1: So, Mia, are you saying here, is this your partner or is this work colleagues?
5: No, partner has to be instant within the first
0: agreed.
5: Like, 2 seconds.
0: Agree with that. Yeah. We all agree on that. We all agree.
5: 5 minutes.
0: Work colleague, 5 minutes.
5: You know, because you're going to be looking at each other. You're going to be noticing each other. If you're not looking at them, then that's a bit disrespectful. You know what I mean?
2: Say it louder, Mia.
0: Well, wow.
1: Okay. Fair enough. That's two votes against us.
0: And also a slight on how much we actually look at Annalise, which is not a lot. Hang on, Mia, can I just come back to you for a second? Mia.
5: Yes?
0: If someone doesn't notice... Like, if they don't notice within that 5 minutes, or in Annalise's case, 15 minutes, what are the repercussions of that?
5: I would just be like, how could you not notice my hair? Like, it's beautiful. Yeah, come on, dude. Okay. Like, I got it done. I don't normally get it done. Look at it.
1: Can I throw in as well, though, Mia? I got some Backstreet Boy tips done in my hair. Annalise didn't notice it for a week.
5: But didn't you just say you were covering
1: Fair enough, man.
2: Can I also just say that I think it's easier to notice a haircut than it is a colour. So I'll give you the colour. Sure, that you didn't notice it right away, but the haircut, I had face pieces. When you got
0: stop
2: your haircut,
0: with these
2: Woody,
0: face frames.
2: I saw it instantly.
0: Yeah, but he went from the Ellen DeGeneres to the Concreter. Right. I mean, that was a big shift.
2: But anytime you guys get haircuts, I'm all over it.
0: Well, it was quite obvious. Like, I got
1: hair. You notice
0: hair.
1: When Will gets a new wig? When Will changes his wig, do you notice?
2: I do.
1: What is this one? The Russian hair, this one?
0: The wig to one side. I would like to also, like, you, if I have a shave, you don't go, oh, great shave.
2: Well, I do.
0: No, you don't.
2: I notice it.
0: No, but well, you don't say anything.
2: Because you don't like to go straight to the skin.
0: I don't. That's got nothing to do with it.
1: You get a bit vulnerable, Andy, when you shave down a bit. You know.
2: Last
1: you
2: come time in, I you're said shave, shave.
0: Shut up, Aaron Carter. Let's go to... It's getting personal. It's getting personal. We're all having cracks at each other's appearances, and we don't need to go there.
2: Everyone, put your weapons down.
0: Let's just keep it.
1: Sorry, Andy. Let's just keep it.
0: Yeah. Okay, right. I've got a wig. You look like a Backstreet Boy. Annalise doesn't have a boyfriend. Okay, that's where we're at.
1: Whoa,
0: that's just the boundaries. Fair enough. We've said them. Okay. No more,
1: Andy. Welcome to the fight. Now, you've been in trouble before for not noticing someone's hair.
4: Oh, absolutely, mate. And the circumstances can vary. I'm just a simple yobbo bloke. If the missus got a cut done while I was at work and she's had a shower and come out of the shower and I haven't noticed because I'm not paying 100% attention, things just slowly decline. Dinner will come out and nothing said. And then maybe a cup of tea will come out and nothing said.
0: Oh.
4: And it escalates from there.
1: Oh. It escalates from there. So what happens when she finally starts talking, Andy?
4: Oh, mate, if I finally clue on and say, oh, well, your hair looks good.
1: Yeah.
4: It's like, oh, took you long enough to notice.
0: Yeah.
4: Mm.
0: Yeah. Took you long enough.
2: I'm going to do that with you next time, silent treatment.
0: All right. We can get you out of the studio then.
1: Ooh. That's backflipped.
2: That's me doing the silent treatment.
1: Oh, it worked. We hated that.
0: It's happening. Oh, it's happening right now. It's
3: 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Hang on, I don't think I got that quite right. Will and Woody driving you home.
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0: It's Will and Woody. Hope you're having a wonderful drive home. It's Woody's wife's birthday today. Jacqueline.
1: Now, what a queen. She's the best.
0: She's awesome. Happy birthday, Mim, if you're listening. Now, again, I forgot it was her birthday, but I got a message from her today which reminded me that it was her birthday. Now, that is very Mim to be like, I know you've forgotten. And that's what she opened with. She said, it's my birthday today, dot, dot, dot. I'm sure you're about to message me.
1: I wonder how many people she did that to today.
0: I don't know.
1: It's just classic her.
0: It's very her. Anyway, and then she just gets straight into what you got it. Woody got me a top and pants. All in one from Savers.
1: Yes.
0: Brackets. He was shocked that they were like overalls, but not.
1: that's what I said to her. When she opened it, I was like, they're like overalls, but they're not. How good is that?
0: He left the tag on. And they were a hefty $9.
2: Oh my God.
1: Couldn't believe they're under 10. That's, you know, it's funny because obviously I saw the tag. I'm starting to do what my dad used to do. And I never understood. At the time, it was so stupid when I used to witness my dad doing this. But my dad used to see it as a sense of pride of like, look how cheap this is. Like, hey, look how well I've done.
0: Okay.
1: But it's really cool.
0: He also got me a scarf for my head because I get jaw pain in the cold when I go for walks in winter and I complain about it. So that was the perfect gift.
1: The key to
0: brackets. It was left in the Amazon wrapping. He said, how great it was that it came pre-wrapped.
1: But why? Like, why?
0: I'm not done.
1: Why would I open it to then wrap it? That does not make any sense to me at all. Come on. Like, come on with me. You know, like, that's outrageous. Go on.
0: He also got me a Joker mask.
1: Oh, yeah.
0: Because Remy makes me pretend to be the Joker.
1: She's very evil in the house at the moment. It's getting too serious at home that both Remy and I, like, we're right off her when I'm Batman. We just hate Mim because she's the Joker. So it gets really full on and Remy really starts believing it. So it's, unfortunately, I've pushed that further into that world because, yeah, she's got a like really scary Joker mask, which I got her.
0: Is that it?
1: No. No. She's obviously forgotten about the waffles I made her for breakfast. that's one. She obviously forgot about the hour-long massage that I organised for her this morning.
0: Oh,
1: not
0: no.
1: me, by the way. It wasn't me being a character. I booked her a massage at the village close by our house. And she's got one more surprise tonight. But I don't want to say too much.
0: Is it cheap?
1: Why is it that we as humans value things based on the dollar amount that it is put on? Like, are we so capitalist? Do we?
0: How much is the surprise tonight?
1: This isn't fair.
0: No, come on.
1: The surprise. Okay, so cost wise, financially,
0: yeah,
1: $4. but lifelong memory because of what it brings. And it's very
0: amazing. Sorry, Mim joins us now. Hi, Mim. Happy birthday.
3: I've just been like reliving like trauma right now, just listening to you two.
1: How did you not bring up the waffles and the massage, Mim? You've made me look
3: because
1: like...
3: Because I pre-bought the waffles and said I'd love these for breakfast.
0: Mim.
3: And I know what the surprise is tonight because I mentioned this morning that I'd really like to watch the Marie Antoinette DVD because we're not allowed to have any streaming services.
1: Damn it.
3: And so the only way to watch my favourite movie is to get you to go to the DVD store and get it for me. So this really, I'm not really sure what you want me to say. Like, need I say more?
1: But did I find it?
3: Did you find it? Well, I'd be pretty disappointed if you didn't. You had one job.
1: Well, you'll find out tonight, my love, for a very special birthday.
0: Oh, God.
1: I hate you.
0: I love you. Good. Bye, Mim. Happy birthday.
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2: Starting off in the Southern Highlands, we're still seeing delays in Braemar for the Hume Motorway south towards Welby at the old Hume Highway. The Hume Motorway motoring along nicely north towards Campbelltown, though. Same story for southbounders from Campbelltown all the way through to Goulburn. A good run for the Princes Highway between Maroo Meadow and Minamora there and back. Steady in Kangaroo Valley for Mossfell Road, tracking south towards Camberwara Mountain. 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
17: Hi, I'm Rana Hussein. Aryna Sabalenka remains on track for a US Open three-peat. The world number one survived two tie breaks in the three-set thriller over Linda Noskova to reach the semis.
18: 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The match is over and probably that's what helped me to kind of like feel loose.
17: 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Officials will assess whether the modified footy improves handling and kicking. And the Opals face Italy early tomorrow in a must swing clash at the FIBA Women's World Cup.
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3: 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My friends are in love
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10: Hey there, I'm Brooke Seychelle. The PM has defended a $6 million grant handed to a golf club in his electorate. Anthony Albanese is an honorary member of the Marrickville Golf Club, but he's told Parliament he wasn't even aware of it.
11: I'm asked about honorary membership. In 2012, I've been advised that I got honorary membership. Someone made a decision. I don't have a card. I don't go to the club.
10: Meantime, detectives and counter-terrorism squad members have raided 4 homes and a CFMEU office in Victoria and Queensland. Police say it's part of an investigation into alleged corrupting benefits offences. Day 2 of the trial of the men accused of killing 2 Perth brothers has heard from the father of the 2 victims. Martin Robinson telling the Mexican court he and his wife miss their sons every day and their lives will never be the same. Callum and Jake Robinson were shot dead on a surfing trip in 2024. To the US, and Donald Trump's approval rating has fallen to historic lows ahead of the Republican Party's national convention this week. It seems the US president is falling out of favor, with Politico reporting 45 out of more than 70 surveyed Republican politicians and candidates have confirmed they won't be attending. And tributes are flowing for Australian writer Blanche Dalpuzet, who died today at the age of 82. Anthony Albanese remembering the widow of former PM Bob Hawke as a true one-off, while Hawke's former biographer says she was larger than life.
12: Quality duplexes from $629,000. 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
10: The LA Rams touch down in Melbourne tomorrow ahead of Friday morning's historic NFL showdown clash with San Francisco at the MCG. 49ers kicker Eddie Pinheiro has told Fox Sports he's getting goosebumps thinking about the occasion.
13: Of course, you know, this is obviously one of the biggest teams, in my opinion, in the NFL, and being

0: able to play for them and represent, you know, it's going to be fun. Friday should be fun.
1: And some major changes for the Blues, axing 7 players, including Zach Williams, Lachie Fogarty and Elijah Hollins. That's the latest in news and sport.
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4: weather. After a cloudy Wednesday, we will have a few clouds hanging around for our Thursday. Tomorrow in the Shoalhaven, a top of 18 degrees. In the Highlands tomorrow, a top of 14.

0: No.
1: Will and Woody, on Friday, Joe Jonas is going to be performing with his bros less than a kilometre from here, Woods, at the halftime show for the NFL season opener, the 49ers and the Rams. I'm sure all of you guys are across that. What you might not be across, though, is that he made a promise to us. He owes us a debt when he came on the show and said this.
2: Will and Woody will be opening up for the Jonas Brothers when we perform in Australia. Two songs of my choosing and wardrobe of my choosing. And I'll just say you don't want to miss that show.
3: So that never happened. That's the promise he never fulfilled. The idea now is, given he's going to be a kilometer away, now is the time to pay your debts. Joe, the update that we got literally 5 minutes ago, Sexy D told us, we put a video up on TikTok, we messaged him on TikTok.
1: Sexy D is our digital producer, by the way.
3: Sorry, yeah, people know who you are. Anyway, Joe Jonas responded, he commented on the video with just a shot of Christian Bale's face.
1: It's a meme. He put a meme under the video, which it's great news that he's seen it and he's engaging with us, but
3: hasn't really agreed.
1: Meme for
3: to...
1: me, it's like, it's what busy people put in message threads when they're like, I can't really be bothered getting back to this properly. So I think he's off us. I think we should follow up and try and sort out a date and time. You think that's too much? We've opened up the phone lines. Should we write back to him?
3: Oh, sorry, no, when you say write back to him, it's like we've written a message. He hasn't responded. Should we double down and write
1: we'd
3: again?
1: We'd write back to the meme, though. We'd comment.
3: Oh, you're saying write back. I thought you were saying going the inbox again.
1: Well,
3: I don't mind commenting on his meme, but I think if the discussion here is should we privately message him again after he hasn't responded to our private message, I think that's too much.
1: You can go and see. By the way, actually, I don't know if this will help, Das, but if people go to TikTok, like the Will and Woody TikTok, and they like tag him and like comment underneath the meme, do you reckon that's
4: That'd be a massive help. Like his comment and tag him a bunch of times in that post.
1: Yeah, nice. So there you go.
3: That's good.
1: Pressure him.
3: Help us out, guys.
1: Pressure him, Australia. Will and Woody on TikTok. Is it our latest TikTok?
4: Yes.
1: Okay, cool. So you can comment on that or whatever it is. Put a bit of heat on him.
3: Wait in numbers. Let's go to Philip, though. Philip, do you think we should also follow up and write another direct message to Joe?
5: I think Will should follow his gut feelings and go with it and contact him. Don't listen to Woody.
3: What about Woody following his gut?
5: He makes a mess of everything.
1: What? Woody does make a mess. There we go. Wow, it's been said. Phil. Yes, someone knight Phil.
3: What have I made a mess
1: of?
3: Good
1: on you, Phil.
3: Don't answer
5: everything.
3: That question.
5: Yeah.
3: Nah, that's fair enough, Phil. That's fair enough, Phil.
1: Phil, you can have yourself a Will and Woody. Can you hear it's Stubby Holder, Phil? Good on you, mate.
3: So that's one vote for Double Down, write another message.
1: Yes.
3: We got a text here from Claire, Will.
1: Yes, we've got a text here from Claire. She said, I think you should reply and comment on the meme.
3: So can you...
1: And then say where and when, make it public so he's forced to reply for the people. Don't message him privately because he probably won't reply to that. Thanks, Claire.
3: I am for that. I'm for the public response because that's replying to something he's done.
1: But he's not going to write when and where if he's Joe Jonas, because then everyone goes, okay, great. Now we know that Joe's going to be under the statue of Shane Warne, you know? So like that, the details need to be done privately. Because then there's another hoop in him replying and then going, hey, can we move this over to the DMs?
3: Yeah, that's true. That is true. Let's go to Mandy here. Mandy, what do you think? Should we double down and private message him again? What's the play from this point?
6: You got to lock it or you got to lose it.
3: Whoa. Wow.
1: He's only here for like another 30 hours, I would say.
6: That's exactly right. And that's why you need to lock it now.
1: And because like of Mandy... Love your urgency, Mandy.
3: Desperation.
1: Here's a schedule right now. Mandy, how many hours of free time do you think Joe Jonas has in the next 30 hours in Australia?
6: Not a lot. And that's why if you don't lock it, you're going to lose it.
3: You've said that, Mandy. Truth almighty.
1: It's really leaning.
3: This desperation, it pushes me away. So you're saying 36 hours. He's here for 48 hours, it's Wednesday.
1: Sorry.
3: I'm saying
1: 48,
3: wait 24 hours and then we've got a further, at least another 24 to 30 hours to get a response.
1: I don't understand what you're waiting for, mate. Like,
3: respond to our message. Like,
1: he's seen it.
3: I know he's seen it.
1: So he's done with it. Because he's replied to something else. He's gone. You know what?
3: Okay, what do you want to say?
1: This is what I think. I reckon he's picked up his phone. He's gone. Oh, I've been tagged in this thing from Will and Woody. I follow them.
3: Yeah.
1: Cool. Look, I'm not going to be able to get there. Here's a meme. Saw the DM. He's like, you know what? I just can't do it. Screaming classic busy guy.
3: Yeah. So what are we saying?
1: Squeaky wheel gets the oil.
3: What are we saying?
1: Just go... Hey, mate, saw you commented on our video. Just tell us when and where.
3: Sexy D?
4: Yeah, I don't mind it. I feel like there might be some better ways around it.
1: Mate, just make sure you're like, commenting on the right in the right platform. As long as it's on TikTok and not Instagram, we should be fine. No, I but feel seriously, like Dust, we've got to throw something out here.
3: I feel like the wave of momentum from everyone as well is Annalise, to double down on the message.
0: I think you should just DM him the work address, the days, and then just say, you're doing the live show. Sorry, you're here between certain hours for the show, and then
3: This is getting complicated. We need to say we'll go to you.
0: Treating it like dating. Like when Min first messaged you, you replied straight away, and then you got the wife. If you don't message Joe, you're not going to get the cans. So you just got to do it.
3: I needed that pep talk. I say we write 3 messages.
4: Let's do it.
3: I say we write a message every hour until he responds.
1: No, too much.
3: I'm on overcorrect, board, baby.
1: Overcorrect. Overcorrect. What Annalise is saying is, it is actually quite simple. We just go, we're here every day. It's less than a kilometre from the MCG. We're here tomorrow. But the problem is, it's probably only tomorrow that we've got because he's performing on Friday and I reckon he's going to be on a helicopter half an hour after he performs.
3: Yeah, and it's in the morning as well.
0: Well, you guys should just sit and wait, I guess, for Joe.
3: So, okay, we say where we are and say you come here anytime in the next 2 days.
1: I don't think we can ask him where and when unless he's not going to send us his hotel, is he?
3: I don't think so.
1: I think
3: Annalise, you're right. I think if we give where we are, he can always say back to that, like, no, it's easier if you come here.
0: He's a meme guy. He's going to love that. He'll love the content around it.
1: I think we say to him, we're going to be here.
3: Do we have his manager? Do we have his manager's details?
0: No.
3: We were never talking to his manager?
0: No.
4: They weren't on TikTok. We've only ever DM'd him directly.
1: And he's been a man of his word and he's been good fun so far. So I think we just fire it off.
3: We say where we are. We say the address and just be like, we're here.
1: Yeah, say we're a kilometre. He'll talk in miles.
3: The cans are here and the cans are cold.
1: We're a mile from the... there's a lot there.
7: We'll talk off there. We're starting to film the details now.
3: Figure out the metrics and stuff later. But like, we're here. Cans are cold whenever you want to come by.
1: Yeah, sell them with the cans. I think that's a great idea.
3: Yes. Because he loves the game. We know he loves the game.
1: Loves the cans, loves the game. Let's do it that way. All right, awesome. We'll give you an update tomorrow. Will and Woody.
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0: Will and Woody Woods, and we're back in Places to Flirt.
1: Yes, we are. Which ones are the green light? Which ones are the red light? We've got junior producer Annalise in here. She's giving the women's perspective on the whole thing.
0: She's the cautionary tale, and I'm the retired Flirtmaster 5000.
1: Fact. 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
0: At hotmail.com.
1: Okay, so I always come to you first, Will, yep. And then we cross-check your answer against Annalise. Planes. Will, you're sitting next to someone on a plane. I think that's what it is. You're seated next to a stranger. You now have 2 hours. 2 hours next to that person. Is that an appropriate time to flirt?
0: You know I've had one of the great all-time flirts on a plane.
1: I actually don't.
0: Oh, really?
1: I can't remember it. There are so many with you. I can't remember this one.
0: But that's for me, plane is like absolute. Like that's
1: Sophie Monk met her husband on a plane?
0: That's bread and butter. For me, that's like the easiest flirt that I'll get.
1: So how do you do it?
0: Because
1: Flirtmaster 5000. Where do you start?
0: What have you got? Well, because you know really early on whether someone wants to talk to you or not on a plane.
1: Sure.
0: Yeah. Which I think has got to be the premise for all flirting. Are you getting anything back? Yes, yeah. No. And it's pretty obvious.
1: Yeah. So headphones.
0: You've got headphones.
1: Yeah.
0: Right? Headphones, so you're like, I don't want to talk to you anymore. Yeah. So if someone keeps talking to you on a plane.
1: Yeah.
0: Generally speaking, you can probably figure out whether they're single, whether they're interested, and you've got 2 hours to do it within. So, like, you know, by the end of it, you're like, wow, you spoke to me for 2 hours and you're single. You know what I mean?
1: Yeah, right. Okay, but it sounds like, so you wouldn't make the first move, though. You're just waiting to see if they want to talk to
0: Are
1: you.
0: Are we flirting? We're just flirting.
1: This is flirting.
0: We're just flirting. Yeah. I pretty much talk to everyone that I sit next to on a plane. You know that.
1: Yeah, I do know that. Yeah.
0: Like, I just say g'day. Always, because I think it's a nice thing to do in case anything comes up on the way. You just go, hey, how you going? Don't be strangers. And then, you know, back in the day when I was the Flirtmaster 5000, you know, if you're single and they're single, you're like, wow, there could be something happening here. Wow. And that happened,
1: How many times?
0: Twice.
1: Wow. Mm. That he's willing to talk about. My God, Flirtmaster 5000.
0: Shut up.
1: My God.
0: Yeah, but as I said, I'm a talker, so I love that.
1: Yeah. Annalise. Do you want the Flirtmaster 5000 to be trying to flirt with you during an entire flight?
2: Not that Flirtmaster 5000. But
0: no, I'm not the guy these.
1: I started bringing down a few cogs because you're sounding a little bit too good at this point.
0: No, fair enough.
1: Annalise, do you want someone to start flirting with you? Remember,
0: it's Annalise. She is king. What's the line at the start of the movie Hitch? Name a woman who doesn't want to be swept off her feet one day. Like, this is it.
2: She's would be pretty iconic.
0: Right?
2: But, of
1: okay.
2: But I think it depends. Like, if I'm in the right mood and, like, the vibe is good and, like, I feel chemistry,
0: the answer is yes. I'm going to go back to what Joe said when I said girls don't want to get flirted to at the gym. And she was like, depends on the guy.
1: Yeah. Depends on the guy.
0: The cute guy sits down next to you on a plane and goes, what's up? Let's talk. You're going to stop your movie, take your headphones off and go, what is up?
2: Yeah.
1: And you can always leave your headphones on if you're not interested. Okay.
2: Yeah, that's exactly it.
1: Plane. Like, I think plane is a green light. Okay. Slight tweak. It's also transport. Train. Does it change anything? Will, would you flirt on a train?
0: Oh, see, I reckon train is always, I'm going to say, in a different space to a plane.
1: Mm.
0: Because plane, you're often travelling somewhere and it's like, oh, we're both on a trip or we're going away and we're kind of escaped our lives. Whereas train, I don't care how available I am. I'm often coming home from work or going to work and I'm frazzled. And I've got the day in my head and I do not want someone to talk to me.
1: It's a bit of time out,
0: doesn't matter. I think there's almost like a scale where it's like on a plane, you're happy to be approached by a 7. On a train, you're happy to be approached by a 9 minimum.
2: Mm.
1: Annalise, how do we feel about that? Trains. So you're catching the train home tonight.
2: I like a train. I have seen a hottie. And the hottie sat next to me, and I remember it was actually on the way to producer Button Pusher Tom's Halloween party, and I was dressed up like a vampire. Dress, I don't know. And I was just really hoping he'd talk to me, but he didn't. But I think it was just the fact.
1: So you want it though. You want it. Okay. Flirting on a train. Okay. Final one for today.
0: Quite sadly in the end, didn't it?
2: It was really grim.
0: He didn't want to go for the raunchy vampire.
2: He didn't want to go for the fangs. And I thought, bizarre.
0: You had your fangs in.
2: Yeah.
0: Wouldn't you take them out?
2: No, well, you got it. I didn't want to bring the glue with me, so.
0: Oh, you glued your fangs in.
2: Glued the fangs in. Took out my Invisalign, put in the fangs.
1: Why wouldn't you talk to him?
0: Yeah, yeah.
2: Because I was messaging, I was too busy messaging a
0: friend. Oh, well, see, if you've got your head down, then that means
1: that's right.
0: You're not interested.
2: But it wasn't down, it was like,
0: You're texting.
1: You're texting, that which is saying, like, don't talk to me.
2: What am I supposed to do, though? Like,
1: sit, look forward.
2: Yeah, but I did that for a little bit.
0: To be fair, I've also got to add, and I think another one that we could talk about in this is flirting with someone in costume is also another thing.
1: Oh, okay.
0: Like, it's a really hard thing to pick up someone in costume. It's a lot, like, it's just because she's gone to a lot of effort. She's clearly going somewhere. Yeah, and then for you, because I think the big thing with her, you don't want to be the person who's interrupting someone else's day.
1: No, 100%.
0: You don't want to be that guy. And if Annalise is fully geared up and she's got the fangs hanging out.
1: If that guy had said to you, though, like, well, oh, you don't want to suck my blood, do you?
2: I'd be like, yeah, I do.
3: If I had a dollar for every time they made me laugh, I'd have $1.75. Will and Woody driving you home.
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1: 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So I don't know what you expected from it.
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0: 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All right, if I didn't.
1: 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You can't force someone into liking things.
0: That's right. 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

0: Stolzy and Izzy's. What the f*** did they say? Huh? Is that a typo?
1: Nope, that's a script.
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3: 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What the f*** did they say? 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
1: How long have you got before you have to tell someone, hey, great haircut?
2: Annalise is in the studio with us, our junior producer. You attacked us after 16 minutes. We just arrived. We were thinking about the radio show. You had a go at us after 16 minutes for not noticing your... It's a cut and a colour?
3: Cut, toner.
1: She's got face frames.
3: I've got toner. Face frames.
2: And a couple of face framers.
3: Yep.
2: Beautiful.
3: Borderline fringe.
2: My view is, and I'm
1: not
2: happy
1: a
2: to be...
1: Borderline fringe.
3: Borderline fringe.
1: You haven't even got the frames out today.
3: Yeah,
1: you wouldn't
3: my
1: know.
3: Hair's oily because I went for a 7.5K run this morning.
1: Yeah, you
3: just
1: did.
3: Wanted to put it out there.
2: Yeah, you did. Nice. Well done.
3: Thank you.
1: We'll stop talking to you if you keep just using it as a chance to self-aggrandize.
2: I think we deserved until close of business for mine. I think if it goes a full day without noticing...
1: Well, it depends on the person. I think you brought this up before, and we've opened the phones 13165. So we'll hear some other people talking about this. But like your partner, gotta be quick on that one.
2: I reckon.
1: Gotta be quick. Really gotta be. It's gotta be the first thing. If you miss the first thing, you're in trouble.
2: I think you get an hour.
1: No, you don't. I'm telling you.
2: And,
1: yeah.
2: Don't you don't get an hour?
4: No way.
3: Hours
1: You've
3: generous.
1: You've been in this spot before. Actually.
2: Me, never. Never. A man has called on 13 1065, and I'm not just saying a man. Your name is a man. Aman?
5: It's pronounced Aman.
2: Aman, sorry about that, Aman. How long do you think you've got to notice a hairstyle change?
5: It has to be right away.
2: Right. So what do you mean by right away? Do you think, are you team Annalise here, that we should have noticed in under 16 minutes?
5: Absolutely, yep.
2: Whoa.
5: The moment you have to notice that.
2: Bloody hell.
1: You go, Aman.
3: Thank you, Aman. I feel really seen and I needed that today. Thank you.
2: Yeah, okay. Appreciate that, Aman. Okay.
1: Aman amongst boys. I think that I personally think
2: let's go on.
1: I personally think that there's a difference between like Annalise, I think philosophically you should have rocked up and been like, hey, it'd be a nice surprise if someone noticed that I got my hair done, as opposed to expecting us.
2: Do
1: you know what I mean? Because when someone rocks up and they've got that energy of like, oh God, someone better notice my hair. It's like, don't bring that. It's nice that I got a nice compliment on how I look.
3: Yeah.
1: I liked your t-shirt the next day.
3: Yeah, but that was like, you know, obvious.
2: It was a great tee. I said the same thing.
1: So there you go. You just say yourself, it wasn't obvious.
3: It was obvious.
1: It was not
3: like,
1: that obvious.
3: Because I don't wear
1: that
3: shirt.
1: I am elite at noticing haircuts.
3: Well, you're not.
2: You didn't notice mine for a week.
1: I did. But that's because you wore a hat for a week to hide them.
2: I did, to hide the tips.
1: Yes.
2: Because I hate it when people notice my hair.
1: Yes. And because you didn't want people to think you look like a Backstreet Boy. And that's fine. We've been over that.
2: I asked for Backstreet Boy, so I was actually okay with that. But I get worried about you because... You're very aggressive. Let's go to Mia here on 13 1065. The word bully comes to mind. Mia, it's happening right now. Mia, how long have you got to notice a haircut or hairstyle change?
6: Absolutely, max 5 minutes.
3: Yes,
2: oh
3: Mia.
2: Are you
3: serious?
6: Absolute max.
2: So, Mia, are you saying here, is this your partner or is this work colleagues?
6: No, partner has to be instant within the first
1: agreed.
6: 2 seconds.
1: Agreed. I agree with that. Yeah. We all agree on that.
6: 5 minutes.
1: Work colleague, 5 minutes.
6: You know, because you're going to be looking at each other. You're going to be noticing each other. If you're not looking at them, then that's a bit disrespectful. You know what I mean?
3: Say it louder, Mia.
1: Well, wow.
2: Okay. Fair enough. That's two votes against us.
1: And also a slight on how much we actually look at Annalise, which is not a lot. Hang on, Mia, can I just come back to you for a second? Mia.
6: Yes?
1: If someone doesn't notice... Like, if they don't notice within that 5 minutes, or in Annalise's case, 15 minutes, what are the repercussions of that?
6: I would just be like, how could you not notice my hair? Like, it's beautiful.
1: Yeah,
6: like, come on, dude. Yeah. Like, I got it done. I don't normally get it done. Look at
2: Can I throw in as well, though, Mia? I got some Backstreet Boy tips done in my hair. Annalise didn't notice it for a week.
6: But didn't you just say you were covering
2: Fair enough.
3: Can I also just say that I think it's easier to notice a haircut than it is a colour. So I'll give you the colour. Sure, that you didn't notice it right away, but the haircut, I had face pieces.
1: When you got your haircut, Woody,
3: I saw it instantly.
1: Yeah, but he went from the Ellen DeGeneres to the Concreter. Right. That was a big shift.
3: But anytime you guys get haircuts, I'm all over it.
1: Well, it was quite obvious. Like, I got
2: hair. Do you notice
1: hair.
2: When Will gets a new wig? When Will changes his wig, do you notice?
3: I do.
2: What is this one? The Russian? Is this Russian hair this month?
1: The wig to one side. I would like to also, like, you, if I have a shave, you don't go, oh, great shave.
3: Well, I do.
1: No, you don't.
3: I notice it.
1: No, but you don't say anything.
3: Because you don't like to go straight to the skin.
1: I don't. That's got nothing to do with it.
2: And you get a bit vulnerable, Andy, when you shave down a bit. You know,
3: last
2: you come
3: time
2: in,
3: I
2: you're
3: said
2: a bit sheepish.
3: Shave,
1: shut up, Aaron Gutter. Let's go to. It's getting personal. It's getting personal. We're all having cracks at each other's appearances, and we don't need to go there.
3: Everyone, put your weapons down.
1: Let's just keep it.
2: Sorry, Andy. Let's just keep it.
1: Yeah. Okay, right. I've got a wig. You look like a Backstreet Boy. Annalise doesn't have a boyfriend. Okay, that's where we're at.
2: Whoa,
1: that's just the boundaries. Okay, we know now. Okay. We've said them. Okay. No more,
2: Andy. Welcome to the fight. Now, you've been in trouble before for not noticing someone's hair.
4: Oh, absolutely, mate, and the circumstances can vary. I'm just a simple yobbo bloke. If the missus got a cut done while I was at work and she's had a shower and come out of the shower and I haven't noticed because I'm not paying 100% attention, things just slowly decline. Well, dinner will come out and nothing said. And then maybe a cup of tea will come out and nothing said.
1: Oh.
4: It escalates from there.
2: Oh. It escalates from there. So what happens when she finally starts talking, Andy?
4: Oh, mate, if I finally clue on and say, oh, wow, well, your hair looks good.
2: Yeah.
4: It's like, oh, took you long enough to notice.
1: Yeah. Took you long enough.
3: I'm going to do that with you next time, silent treatment.
1: All right. We can get you out of the studio then.
2: Ooh. That's backflipped.
3: That's me doing the silent treatment.
2: Oh, it worked. We hated that. We hated that.
1: It's happening. Oh, it's happening right now. It's
7: 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When life hands you lemons, name them Will and Woody.
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12: Hi there, I'm Adam Pont with your local news first. A charity event to raise awareness and much needed funds for a good cause just getting underway at Flagstaff Point. Today is World Suicide Prevention Day and many Southern Highlands residents taking part in the Out of the Shadows walk that aims to highlight the challenge the issue presents. Over 3,000 Australians lose their lives to suicide every year. An Albion Park teenager will spend a year behind bars following a high-speed chase that resulted in a crash. Justin Scott Roger McKillop was sentenced this week on numerous charges, including resisting police and driving while suspended. The court heard he sped away from police on his motorcycle on the Princess Highway at Falls Creek. Back on July 18, he was doing almost 170 k's in a 100 zone. He eventually came off his bike on Braidwood Road, was tasered by police and taken to Nowra Police Station. The 19-year-old was also riding on a suspended licence due to prior speeding offences. A former South Coast nurse is being remembered as a kind and caring person who was taken too soon. Shani Knopf, who used to live in Bury, was struck and killed by a car while visiting Italy for a wedding. A desire to help others led her to nursing, which she studied at the University of Wollongong. Illawarra suburbs not immune from the national trend affecting house prices. Dozens have seen their property values plummet. Figures in the Mercury showing some of the biggest falls in Gerringong, Kiama Downs and Shell Harbour. We'll have a new champion in the AFL South Coast Men's Premier Division, no matter who wins. Minor Premier Shell Harbour City Suns will go in favourites. It'll be their first flag in 15 years, while the Wollongong Lions last won it in 2019. Since then, it's all been glory for the Fig Tree Kangaroos, except 2024 when the Bulldogs took out the title. And the face of the AFL in the South has been inducted as the Footy League's 26th life member. Ulla Dulla Docker, senior AFC legend John Dyball, has given over 40 years of service to Australian football on the South Coast as a player, coach and volunteer. And that's the latest in your local news.
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4: Hi, I'm Phoebe Humphrey. One third of all Aussie homes sold in the past year are now worth less than when they were purchased. The latest data from Cotality has revealed a decline in national home values, with 27% of homes nationally valued under the purchase price. Sydney and Melbourne have recorded the largest losses. A manhunt is underway in Sydney after a fatal shooting. 32-year-old boxing coach Lewis Meehan was gunned down in a punch bowl car park last night, the city's third deadly shooting in just 9 days. While three people are in custody in Melbourne after Daniel Hussein was fatally shot on Sunday in the city's north. Aussie cars are being stolen for parts to sell to Iran and Russia. That's according to fresh data from the Insurance Council, which has warned organised crime groups are stealing cars off our roads and breaking them down to sell the parts overseas. And Apple is bringing back the flip phone, kind of. The tech giant has unveiled its new range of iPhones, which includes a foldable model called Duo.
6: Quality duplexes from $629,000. 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
4: In sport, the teams for the AFL semi-final weekend will be released today. The Cats could recall defender Sam De Koning, who was dropped for last week's win over Carlton, while Brandon Walker is on track to hold his spot in the Dockers lineup despite injuring his ankle last week. To NRL, Manly has started a mass clean-out of their coaching staff, with three key figures leaving the club. Aaron Greaves and Peter Gentle have been shown the door, while Brett Kimmerley has also left. And the LA Rams touchdown.

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1: Good morning, Greenwell Point. No problems on Greenwell Point Road. In the Bomaneri, Goodrun, Illa Road and Bowline Road. And between Conjole and Barrier, steady flow of traffic on the Princess Highway making its way northbound. Canberra Mountain, Mossvale Road clear. And from Sutton Highland, there's no delays on the Hume Motorway north and the southbound. 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That's last traffic with Stoles and Izzy for breakfast on Power FM.
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3: weather. Partly cloudy conditions expected for your Thursday. In the Shoalhaven, we are reaching tops of 19 degrees, 8 at the moment in North Nowra. And in the Southern Highlands, we are reaching max temperatures of 14, currently sitting at a chilly degree, 1 degree in Barrel.
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0: Morning all, Stalzy and Izzy. And for our Thursday. Yes, Thursday. Wow. Here we go. The back straight of the week.
1: It's the realization of what day we are. Like,
0: knock knock. Who's there? Oh, it's Thursday. Oh, welcome. Come on in, Thursday.
1: We invite Thursday into our lives.
0: Into our lives. How are you, my friend?
1: I'm doing very well. How are you?
0: Yeah, doing good, mate. Doing good. Pumped. It's always a great sign when one knows what day it is as we start our quest in the radio world this morning.
1: always. Well, yesterday we had Kim from Kiama take home $1,000, which is very exciting for Scatterbrain, which means we reset to $250 this morning.
0: Well done to Kim, of course, picking up a grand. Gotta love that. And it's always great when we have winners. Will we have a winner for What the Beep Did They Say? Worth a lofty. A lofty $900 thanks to ActuAGL.
1: Of course, goes up by $50 every day that an incorrect guess is given. So I check those out on our website. We do guarantee winners, though, for our cruising with the crew.
0: Mm-hmm.
1: We are jet-setting off along the pristine, beautiful waters of Jervis Bay next Saturday. If you have registered at our website, we could be calling you throughout the show today.
0: Yeah, going for a nice, relaxing float. In the beautiful waters of Jervis Bay, and we could be calling it any time, okay? So get ready for that one. Today, of course, is Are You OK Day. We'll have an ambassador from there, the Are You OK organisation. This has been running for a while now, and it's a wonderful day just to stop, remember, and see whether or not we can check in. It's also World Suicide Prevention Day today as well, so I know that we have had a lot of people, because it's not just a one-day thing. You'll notice that, yes, we have a lot of fun here on the show, but there always is time to stop down and just talk about mental health because it's a big thing.
1: Well, yeah, a conversation could change a life. And we know that a number of Southern Highlands residents are taking part of the Out of the Shadows walk today.
0: Yeah, well
1: walking
0: done.
1: 9Ks anywhere from one spot to another. You can still sign up. And all sorts at Lifeline. Get involved and, raise some awareness on something that's incredibly important.
0: Unwritten rules that everyone should know. You know those little things that people do and you're like, hold on a second. There is not a law against doing it, but there is an unwritten rule amongst humans, mankind, that suggests you should not do it. We will have a look at that.
1: That's going to take a lot to unpack. There's all things trending, all things sport news, your overnight headlines as well. We've got you covered for your Thursday.
0: And you can get us on 442 339 4.

0: It's the Power Breakfast Show with Stolz and Izzy. Morning, just on 15 past 6 as we make our way into our Thursday.
1: I am victorious once again.
0: Nice.
1: Thank you. Out in Berry last night, we came first in trivia.
0: That's fantastic because you got second last time around. So we now did. You're holding the... Do you get a cup to hold and maybe shake in the air?
1: Or we should, but we actually get... it's called Great Southern Bucks, which you can then use towards food and beverages at the Great Southern Hotel. So it's a nice little prize there.
0: But not redeemable for cash.
1: No. It's fine. It's fine. But I thought instead of me just... you know, saying on air, yeah, we've gone out and won, oh yeah, great job. I thought, why don't we do something a little bit fun and different this morning?
0: Okay.
1: And I ask you some questions that we were asked last night that actually got us over the line and got us enough points to win against the other 9 tables that were at the Great Southern last night.
0: Okay. Oh, wow. So I've just realised what day it is. It's Thursday. So now what? What's happening here? I'm going to be triviaed.
1: May I ask you some questions?
0: By all means. Go for your life.
1: Shall we have some funny music too?
0: We'll have a little bit of fun music to go along.
1: Fun thinking music.
0: Okay. Well, I wasn't expecting this morning, but...
1: These got us the dub last night.
0: Okay. Were you instrumental in providing the right answers for these questions?
1: I was.
0: You were the brainiac behind this?
1: This first one, okay, yes. Okay. And I think you will be too.
0: Okay.
1: Complete this Shakespeare sonnet.
0: Oh, no.
1: We talk about us being Shakespeare here on the show, so I thought this would be very fitting.
0: Okay.
1: Shall I compare thee to a what?
0: Shall I compare thee to a...
1: Come on, Mr. Playwright.
0: Shall I... shall I compare thee to a tree? I don't know.
1: Actually, someone else gave that answer last night. It was a tree. But no, it's a summer's day.
0: Oh,
1: shall
0: yes,
1: I compare
0: of
1: thee to a summer's day?
0: Page 33.
1: Sonnet 18.
0: Sonnet 18. Oh, yes. Damn it, my brain. Wake up, brain. Shall I compare thee to a summer's day? Okay.
1: So you'll remember that one now.
0: Okay. All right.
1: Second.
0: Okay.
1: Name the first and last Indiana Jones films in release order.
0: Oh.
1: You do enjoy sitting down and watching
0: Indiana Jones and the Temple of Doom? No, Raiders of the Lost Ark.
1: Correct, that's the first one. Yep. But what was the last Indiana Jones film?
0: The Last Crusade.
1: Close. Dial of Dynasty.
0: Oh, no, see, it's
1: Destiny,
0: not,
1: sorry, Dial of Destiny. Can you tell that I wasn't the one that had my input to that question? Wait, so I give you half a point.
0: When was the Dial of
1: Destiny? Dial of Destiny was 2023.
0: Oh, okay, well, yeah, I'm out after... I'm
1: out after 1981.
0: Do I get a buzzer? Do I have to take the buzzer on that one? I've got to take the wrong.
1: You got the first one right.
0: Yeah,
1: you
0: but
1: got the first one right.
0: No, you're being nice to me. I got to take the buzzer on the head.
1: Take it on the head.
0: All right, take it. Oh, that hurt. Okay. You don't want me on your trivia team.
1: I don't think so. All right.
0: Massaging the brain.
1: All right. One more here.
0: Okay.
1: Africa is home to 80 distinct species of what? I also didn't have my input on this either, so I was watching everybody else put their heads together.
0: Species of...
1: So you can find them in savannas, deserts and forests. They're like right across the board.
0: Okay. 80 distinct species. Can I phone a friend on 442-339-449?
1: Anybody knows the answer to Africa is home to 80 distinct species of what?
0: Tigers? No. Sorry.
1: Someone else also gave that
0: silly
1: answer.
0: That was silly. All right, I'm out.
1: Out. Okay. The answer is antelopes.
0: I would not have got that. Sorry.
1: Honestly, we had
0: antelopes.
1: We had written ants. We're like, is that close enough? Ants, antelopes.
0: So we,
1: but eventually we crossed it out and we wrote antelopes. So that got us the correct guess.
0: Oh, wow. So you got that through. Antelopes.
1: We did.
0: Who would have thought there was 80, like, different antelopes?
1: There you go. The more you know. That's the beauty about trivia is that, yes, you can go with friends, have a drink, but you also learn a lot.
0: Well, I'm feeling a little bit sheepish this morning.
1: So no trivia for you, Stolz.
0: No, there's no more?
1: No more. That's all I had. Did you want more? I have another one.
0: Come on, one more.
1: Okay.
0: Come on.
1: Right,
0: Hit me up. I got to redeem myself.
1: I do have one more question.
0: Come on.
1: A standard soccer match requires a minimum of how many players?
2: Well, 11 players a team.
1: You start with 11,
2: mm-hmm.
1: but if a player gets sent off through a red card or through injury,
2: okay.
1: you have to play with the amount that's still on the field.
2: Yeah.
1: So it's actually less than 11.
2: 10.
1: No.
2: 9.
1: No.
2: 8.
1: No.
2: 7.
1: 7 is correct.
0: 7?
1: 7. You can still play with 7 players, but once you get to 7 players, then the referee has to call it and end the match because you can't physically play with less than 7.
0: Wow, so you can be like the most terrible disciplined side. And everyone could get red carded because they're doing sliding tackles with the studs up, you know, taking everyone out. And you can have everyone go into their 7 down and then they just call it.
1: They call it. That's it. Whatever, how much you were trying, no matter if you were trying to get the win or not, or the 3 points, the game ends.
0: There you go. Well, we're all smarter.
1: I hope you've learned something this morning whilst listening.
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0: 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Adam, who is filling in for Peter Andrea, coming up with all your latest local news.
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7: Good morning, I'm Adam Pont with your local news first. An Albion Park teenager who sped off from police on his motorbike has been sentenced to a year's jail. Justin Scott Roger McKillop facing numerous charges, including resisting police and driving while suspended. A court this week heard he reached speeds of up to 160 kilometres an hour on the Princess Highway at Falls Creek back on July 18. He crashed his bike on Braidwood Road, was tasered by police and taken to Nowra Police Station. His licence had been suspended due to previous speeding offences. A man's been charged following a big marijuana bust. Police pulled over a car for a random test on the Hume Highway in Bookham around 11 a.m. on Tuesday. He returned a positive test to cocaine, and a search of the vehicle found 10 garbage bags containing 79 kilos of marijuana worth over more than $800,000. The 44-year-old taken to Yass Police Station where he was charged. Well, more than 600 business leaders, entrepreneurs and innovators will descend on the University of Wollongong tomorrow night for the Illawarra Business Awards. The event recognises the achievements of businesses across the Illawarra, Shoalhaven and Kiama regions. Health Minister Ryan Park will be in attendance along with a number of local MPs. Well, a simple question can have a real impact this National Are You OK Day. South Coast residents being encouraged to stay connected and reach out to loved ones when they're on our minds, even when we're worried about saying the wrong thing or aren't sure how to help. Spokesperson Lachlan Searle says one question can make a difference.
8: Asking, are you okay, is always important. This year's been difficult. A lot of people are struggling, cost of living, relationship issues, loneliness. And we know that one in three people underestimate the power of asking, are you okay? But we also know that when it's asked genuinely, it works.
7: And AFL South Coast has inducted its 26th life member this week. Ulladulla Dockers senior AFC legend John Dybal has dedicated more than 40 years to the region's footy as a player, coach and volunteer. He's also helped organise school programs and competitions, and is widely considered the face of footy in the Shoalhaven.
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10: Hi, I'm Phoebe Humphrey. The stage is set for the first ever NFL clash in Australia, with the LA Rams touching down in Melbourne this morning ahead of tomorrow's clash with the 49ers at the MCG. The teams arrived on a chartered Qantas A380. Kickoff for tomorrow morning's game is at 10:35 at local time. The South Australian Premier is warning the Commonwealth to not follow One Nation-style immigration cuts. Peter Malinauskas says Australia's living standards and biggest industries will suffer if the federal government joins the immigration cutting madness. It comes as PM Anthony Albanese is finalising Labor's visa overhaul to lower net overseas migration. And thousands of Aussies will walk today to raise awareness for World Suicide Prevention Day. Lifeline's Anna Brooks says support is all around.
11: Each and every day in Australia, we lose 9 lives to suicide. So the 9 kilometres is a reflection of that fact.
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10: In sport, the Roosters are confident they can go deep into the NRL finals without Sam Walker. He's likely to miss the rest of the season after hurting his ankle. Hugo Savala will replace him in the halves for Sunday's blockbuster qualifying clash against Penrith. And switching codes now, Elijah Hollands has taken to Instagram after being one of 7 players to be delisted by Carlton. The 24-year-old was hospitalised earlier in the year after suffering a mental health episode during a clash against Collingwood. That's the latest news in sport.
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12: Nowra Hill, B2U Road is clear. Tomerong now. The Princess Highway moving steadily north and southbound around Turpentine Road. From Vincentia, traffic not too bad on the Wool Road to Island Point Road. Between Barrow and Middlegong, good run on Barrow Road. And from the Southern Highlands, a fair amount of traffic on the Hume Motorway making its way northbound. 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That's less traffic. With Stolze and Izzy for breakfast on Power FM.
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14: Couple of clouds about for you Thursday. In the Shoalhaven, we are reaching tops of 19 degrees, 7 at the moment in Shoalhaven Heads. And in the Southern Highlands, we are reaching max temps of 14 degrees, 2 at the moment in Mittagong.
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15: September 10 is Are You OK Day. 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Step 2 is to listen. Step 3 is encourage action. And of course, the fourth step is to check in. One question could change your life.
14: Absolutely. Let's help everyone ask the question, are you okay, with confidence, and to check in on those each and every single day.
15: We will speak to an ambassador from Are You Okay organisation a little bit later on in the show. But as we wake up this morning, a day which we encourage people to do more than just on this day, but I think it really has gathered some momentum and people are talking about this a lot more. But there's a lot more improvement left in us to do so.
14: Yeah, if you or anyone needs help or needs to seek support, Lifeline is here to listen, 13 11 14.
15: All right, stand by if you have registered for our cruise and with the crew. We could be calling you. I know it's nice and early, but we don't mind waking people up.
14: No, just going, hey.
15: Especially
14: hey,
15: your, yeah, well, if it's good news,
14: yes,
15: it's okay. We're not
14: it's
15: calling
14: an invite.
15: Yeah, we're not calling people up to rouse on them, are we? No, we're giving good news, so that's fine. It's just on 23 to 7. Good morning.
14: Good morning.

0: The Power Brekkie Show with Stolze and Izzy. Morning all. I've seen my stocks plummet for future quiz teams.
1: This is after I quizzed Stolze in a couple of trivia questions that we were given last night, and that actually got us the dub at the Great Southern in Berry last night.
0: After going 0-4, I've seen my stocks plummet in a big, big way. Of anyone who wants a brainiac on their side, I've got I've got nothing to. Yeah.
1: If we're short on one player, I'm not going to be calling. Yeah.
0: No worry, I'm not coming. No. I'm not coming.
1: I'll come find somebody else.
0: It's just on 16-7. Let's do this.
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0: Well, in a little over a week's time, we will all be boarding a wonderful, beautiful vessel that will set sail, go for the ultimate float over the waters of Jervis Bay. Thanks to Jervis Bay Wild, yeah, we're going to have a good time.
1: Yes, and our spots are filling up, but let's head to Beringer Lake this morning. Roger is on the phone line. How are we doing for a Thursday?
3: I'm wonderful, thank you very much.
0: Up nice and early, Roger. The day doesn't wait for us. We've got to go and attack the day, ain't that right?
3: Yeah, well. Yeah. But I'll wake up.
1: You got to do what you got to do.
0: Roger.
3: I registered yesterday.
0: Oh.
1: Well, there you go. You've gotten in quick smart because we were wondering if you were free on the 19th of September and you would like to join us.
3: Yes, I would.
0: All right.
1: Absolutely.
0: Well, Roger, we've got a spot for you plus one. You're going to join us on our boat. Roger, plus one is on a boat. Going for a float on a boat.
1: And then we're also going to have an after party at Flam and Galah Brewery. Do you enjoy a craft beer, Roger?
3: I don't mind one.
0: Yeah. Okay.
1: Well, there's lots of variety there to choose from.
0: One with your name on it there, Roger. And, hey, do you like to get out on the water, Roger?
3: Yes, I do.
0: A bit of fishing? You like your fishing?
3: Yeah, a bit of fishing.
0: Yeah.
1: You can teach us how it's done. You can show us how it's done.
3: Yeah, I've seen quite a few whales in my time.
0: Okay.
1: Beautiful.
0: Well, look, we may get to see one or two, a few dolphins out and about on the waters next Saturday. Roger, you're there, mate. Well done.
3: Oh, wonderful. Thank you so much.
0: All right, beautiful. You can be there with Roger and us and the rest of the crew by registering at 949powerfm.com.au. We'll call someone else a little bit later this morning.
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0: the Power Brookie Show with Stolzy and Izzy. You've got to forgive me for not knowing what day it is because I've woken up again this morning and everyone on social media seems to be thrown back to the 80s courtesy of AI.
1: Yeah, you would have seen this on your feeds over the last few hours, the 80s yourself trend.
0: Oh.
1: So it's where you pop in a photo of yourself and then you ask ChatGPT to take you back to the 80s and anything you could possibly think of from the purple, yellow and pink colours to the cassette tapes to the boom boxes to the Walkmans, bangles and big hair. That's like enormous.
0: So you can forgive me when I don't realize it's Thursday.
1: You're like the NFL when the grab that we're playing at yesterday doesn't know what day it is because of the time zones. You've just gone back a couple decades.
0: So much to take in. So much to take in.
1: But that's something that you can experiment with ChatGPT this morning. Just ask it to with anything that you loved from the 80s, and then it'll be able to make it up for you.
0: Okay.
1: I'd love to see him.
0: I've woken up this morning and a lifelong friend of mine, it's like he's discovered the internet Google machine for the first time.
1: And how powerful it is.
0: Yeah, he's just put myself and him in a whole bunch of Top Gun pictures.
1: like in the whole entire outfits, the jumpsuits.
0: Yeah, the whole lot, the Navy deals and all the rest. I'm just like, oh, calm down.
1: But little birdie told me that used to be your party trick.
0: Yeah.
1: Back in the day.
0: Yeah, Tom Cruise face.
1: Don't worry.
0: But welcome back to the 80s.
1: The 80s yourself trend. See how things go and then come back around again?
0: Yeah. It never ends. Don't worry about that. Let's go back to the 80s right now with Bruce Springsteen and Dancing in the Dark as Power FM 5 to 7.

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0: great
1: he brings
0: artist.
1: Courtney Cox to the stage and does his boss dancing.
0: Yes, love and that. Like that's when she was at her prime and everything.
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0: I'm keen to hear what your thoughts are on this.
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14: Hi there, I'm Adam Pont with your local news for Southern Highlands community set to benefit from the government's latest round of volunteer grants. In the Whitlam electorate, 51 organisations will share a total of $66,600 through the program. Among the recipients, the Albion Park Crows Junior AFL Club and the Oak Flat Swimming Club. The cash goes towards practical expenses like IT and communication equipment, volunteer training, insurance and transport costs. Meanwhile, more than 600 business leaders and community groups will get together tomorrow for the 2026 Illawarra Business Awards. Hosted by Business Illawarra, the night recognises the achievements of businesses, business leaders and employees from across the Illawarra, Shoalhaven and Kiama regions. Southern Highlands residents are being encouraged to check in on one another this National Are You OK Day. The movement supports mental well-being and suicide prevention by encouraging meaningful conversations when someone might be struggling. CEO Lachlan Searle says the day reminds us to start that conversation.
9: It's important to remember the day is designed to inspire meaningful conversations and connections all throughout the year. Are You OK Day highlights the role we can all play to support each other through life's ups and downs and reminds us to ask Are You OK any day.
14: The Shoalhaven is challenging again for the state's most enjoyable tap water. Bamarang Dam competing against suppliers from across New South Wales and the ACT in the best tasting tap water competition being held in Newcastle. Colour, clarity, odour and taste, the four main categories. The local supplier has already taken out the title in 2019 and 2022. And a young New South Wales nurse is being remembered as a funny and kind woman who was taken too soon. Shani Knopf, formerly of Bury on the south coast, was hit by a car while travelling in Italy. She died a short time later in hospital, and a GoFundMe campaign set up to help her family has already raised more than $50,000.
2: MacKillop Family Services. Become a foster carer today and help create a brighter future for a child and young people in a stable and loving home.
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16: Hi, I'm Phoebe Humphrey. Australia's home values have declined, with 27% now valued under their purchase price. Figures from Cotality show Sydney and Melbourne have suffered the biggest losses, with around half of homes worth less today than they were a year ago. Police in Sydney are on the lookout for a car that fled the scene of last night's fatal shooting of a boxing coach. The 32-year-old was gunned down in a punch bowl car park. Meantime, three people have been arrested in relation to the deadly shooting of Melbourne man Daniel Hussein. Pauline Hanson is rejecting criticism from the Liberals' Andrew Hastie, who's demanded One Nation remove a cartoon video that brands him a traitor for voting in favour of Labor's hate speech laws. The One Nation leader has dismissed the criticism as storm in a teacup, telling News 24 it's time to move on.
17: He's the one who's got his knickers in a knot.
16: And thousands of transport workers are walking off the job for 24 hours today as they fight for better pay, strong job security and a bigger say on the use of automation and AI.
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16: In sport, the Cats have arrived in Perth ahead of tomorrow night's blockbuster AFL semi-final against the Dockers. Team sheets for the clash will be released later today, with Sam De Koning a chance to be back for the Cats. Three key Manly figures are leaving the club. Peter Gentle and Aaron Greaves have been shown the door, while Brett Camorley has also finished up. 12 players are set to leave the Sea Eagles ahead of the 2027 season. And the LA Rams have touched down in Melbourne ahead of tomorrow's massive NFL clash against the 49ers at the MCG. That's the latest news and sport.
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18: Falls Creek, Jervis Bay Road. At this stage, look okay as you make your way to the Princess Highway. And between Conjole and Kiama, Princess Highway at the moment, not too bad going north and southbound. From Mossvale, traffic looking okay on the Illawarra Highway as you make your way to Robertson. From Southern Highlands, we still have a

0: 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That's less traffic. 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
3: weather. In the Southern Highlands today, we are reaching tops of 14 degrees, partly cloudy conditions, 3 at the moment in Mossvale. And in the Shoalhaven, we are reaching max temps of 19 degrees. In Mollymook and Ulladulla at the moment, it's currently 8.
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4: Hope you're waking up with a big grin on your chin, and we make that grin even bigger. 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This morning, we're playing for 900 big ones. Ooh.
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4: Those things, our actions that are not set in stone,
3: no,
4: but it's generally accepted that we all should know and abide by them.
3: And maybe some things that also just get under our skin a little bit.
4: All right. We'll unpack all that next, right after the Blessed Union of Souls. It's Power FM.

0: 12 past 7. It's the Power Breakfast Show with Stolze and Izzy. Question here. What's an unwritten rule that everyone should know?
1: So things that we have kind of observed and gone, hey, I might not necessarily agree with that, and it's all based on maybe what us humans get up to.
0: Well, look, this comes back to the people show you a picture on your phone, and I know my brother does this, okay? Like, we may show him a picture on one's phone. Here, look, take a look at this, all right? And you may relinquish your phone for that person to have a look at the said picture, and then all of a sudden, you'll see him start swiping left and swiping, scrolling through.
1: My
0: all
1: like,
0: whoa, whoa,
1: does that.
0: What are you doing, man?
1: My mum does that. She snatches the phone from me.
0: Has a look and then starts going, oh, yeah. And then you see the thumb moving quickly to the left. And I'm like, hey, calm down. Not that you could know. Who knows what you're going to see?
1: But that's the thing. We don't necessarily have anything to hide. And yet all of a sudden we feel very guarded about what they could even come across on our phones. I mean, we have our entire lives on there. But it's like, no, I didn't give you my consent to go through it, did I?
0: I mean, there is that thing there, if you hold up your phone and they go to grab it, you're like, no, don't touch it, don't snatch it. Don't trust you enough to take the whole thing, because you'll start going through absolutely everything. You start doing the big whimsical sweep to have a look, backdated everything. You're like, calm down, okay?
1: My mum even goes to the extent of looking through my Instagram, like, followers and whoever likes a picture that I've posted. Well, okay. Who's this? Who's that? You don't need to know who they are.
0: We've thrown the question up on social media, and if you have one, let us know. 442-33949.
1: I have one.
0: Mm.
1: Please never stop suddenly at the top of an escalator.
0: Oh.
1: Okay, so if you're at a shopping mall, I'm a small gal. I've only got little legs, and I already overthink when I get to the top of the escalator and I have to step from the last platform to get on and then continue walking.
0: Yeah, okay.
1: I already get nervous about the fact that maybe my pants are going to get stuck in the escalator. I'm going to fall over.
0: You made a sausage out of it.
1: Yeah, exactly. So if there's someone standing in front and the escalator's coming up, please move on, because please, I need that space to continue walking.
0: Keep flowing.
1: Even when you're walking, again, through a busy shopping mall and you've got all this space and all of a sudden you just abruptly stop. That happened to me last Saturday whilst at Chatswood in Sydney, and I just thought the last thing that I want to do is just bump straight into you. I'm getting whiplash left, right and centre.
0: They're dancing to the beat of their own drum in there in Sydney. Don't worry about that.
1: They are.
0: If you borrow something, return it in the same or better condition, i.e. if you borrow someone's car because you're helping someone out.
1: Right, someone's charger.
0: When it's returned, make sure that there is the same amount, if not more, fuel in the car. Okay? Unwritten rule in society. Abide by it.
1: That could just be a small thank you.
0: Mm-hmm.
1: Thank you for letting me borrow it. A charger as well. If I am giving you my charger, please give it back, because it's likely that it's going to go missing within the next 48 hours. Again, just common courtesy, please.
0: If someone trusts you with a secret, keep it.
1: I put my trust in you.
0: If someone says, hey, look, here's a secret.
1: It's a secret for a reason.
0: It's not for you to now start just giving out willy-nilly to people that you see fit that might also keep that secret. A secret is a secret for a reason.
1: Don't bring out the term, oh, a little birdie told me, or I've heard through the grapevine. Don't bring that up, please.
0: No.
1: I don't want to hear it. 442-33-949. What's an unwritten rule everyone should know?
0: Stephen has chirped up, don't mix spirits and beer together. Well,
1: been there.
0: Stephen, thank you. Oh, wise Stephen. Wise you are.
1: We do need a reminder now and again. Yeah. Ben says, when the wife answers with, she's fine, don't agree and go and do something else.
0: Yeah, well.
1: Wise man, Ben. Wise man.
0: Michael has shared with us, and this is one for everyone, I suppose, but especially the male of the species, so sometimes we think we can get away with anything. But Michael has shared, don't cook bacon naked. Now,
1: who's cooking bacon naked?
0: Well, yeah, some people that don't have to dress before.
1: Someone who's clearly home alone.
0: If you're out and about and you're cooking bacon naked and it gets hot and it starts spitting off the... It can spit anywhere, guys.
1: Don't burn yourself in the wrong places.
0: You don't want to get a little bit of oil, hot oil. It's not fun.
1: Those scars are forever, man.
0: Yeah, absolutely.
1: Clint says, if someone says, I'm not hungry, still order extra chips because you know they're going to eat yours either way.
0: Yep.
1: I'm not hungry, but I'll just try. I'm feeling a bit peckish still. I'll just try.
0: Jay says, don't eat the yellow snow, obviously. Not good. And Craig says, to let the customers with not as many groceries cut in front of you at the checkout, in particular, the customers at Aldi are very good at that.
1: They are, but that's why you've also got the self-checkout. So if you don't have as much groceries, you can just go and do it yourself. Whereas if you've got a big trolley full, that's when you need to go and actually have someone there do it and scan it and all the rest.
0: Okay. All right.
1: There you go. Maybe that's my unwritten rule.
0: Well, now you're going against it. You're going against the grain. Here's one that may cause a little bit of debate. We'd love to hear from you. You can't save a car space by having someone stand in it.
1: No, that's just ridiculous.
0: Sorry.
1: I'm sorry. You don't have the right to that car space.
0: If everything's full and there's someone standing in the car spot and you're there before, I'm sorry. But you have to remove yourself from the said space.
1: I will actually beat my horn at you if you do that.
0: And when it comes to reserving your picnic park bench by going there early in the morning and leaving a note on it, be prepared for that note to be ripped off if you ask me.
1: I also don't remember you having the right to the bench chair. I don't see your name on it.
0: If you have an unwritten rule, we'd love to hear from you on 442-33949.
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10: Just on 23 past 7. Unwritten rules is what we're talking about.
11: I thought of another one. Whoever plugs their phone into the aux cord whilst you're driving in the car, they instantly become the DJ and they have right over to what songs get played in the car, despite it obviously not being the driver.
10: Driver controls the music, Izzy.
11: Well, they control the car. They've got the responsibility of driving the car.
10: Yeah.
11: So you need the passenger to provide the goods with the music that you're playing. So we may not like it, but that's the unwritten rule.
10: Well, driver controls the radio. And
11: I think they have to control the steering wheel, more importantly.
10: Well, okay. We can agree to disagree. That's fine. That's fine. 442-33-949. Shane, tell us, what's your unwritten rule?
12: Never hook up with a relative or close friend's ex.
11: Oh, you're not talking about this from experience, are we, Shane?
12: No. No, that's one of my big morals. I'll never go there.
10: Yeah, if you've had a relative or a close friend be involved with something, even if they say, just don't go there.
11: It shouldn't even be a thought. Well, you've got to still be a girl's girl, you know?
12: Yeah, I actually had a relative's ex try and hit on me once and I went, nah,
10: sorry.
11: I think that just means they might be insecure, I don't know.
10: Oh, well, people are people do things. People get, you know, lured by the lust, Shane. You can't, like, the people probably, you are Shane. You are the Shane, you know. You've got to expect this. But good on you for showing the discipline to sit there and go, you know what, this is going to create more problems than what it's worth. No go there.
12: Oh, exactly.
10: Yeah. All right. Okay. Off limits. Off limits.
11: This is my dance space. This is your dance space.
10: Keep them coming. Thanks, Shane. Unwritten rules that we should be living by.
11: Our phone number is 442 33 949. Feel free to join in the conversation.

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1: AGL lights up lives and powers moments right across the region. AGL, the energy for around here. Stelzy and Izzy's, what the did they say?
0: Well, we've grabbed a piece of audio that is now famous, but people still unable to correctly identify what the beeped out word is, Izzy?
2: Yeah, we're playing for $900 this morning. This is the highest amount of money we've given away for this game. Fantastic, heavenly, beautiful, delectable, scrumptious are just some of the examples of the incorrect guesses. You can have a look at our website. Shall we play out the piece of audio one more time today?
0: I think we shall.
3: Look, I'm going to get this out for you too. Gabby, you're going to be...
4: Hey, you know what?
3: Look at this.
4: I normally go dessert first. I am wanting to finish this.
3: Look at that. That is inside. Oh, my God.
4: I want to finish the salmon. Okay.
0: Gabby and Kate on fire.
2: There's a buzz in the streets at the moment about those beautiful two women.
0: People are
2: whispering.
0: They
2: are the talk of the town.
0: They are. 442-339-49. If you want to have a crack at the title, tell us what that word is, and we will part with $900 this morning.
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10: Hi there, I'm Adam Pott with your local news. People around the country being urged to check on a friend or family member this Are You OK Day. Today is the National Day of Action dedicated to mental wellbeing and awareness. The Ulladulla Lighthouse Group has organised an event for tomorrow at the Mollymook Surf Club. The Rotary Club of Milton Ulladulla will be supporting the event and running a barbecue on the day, with everyone encouraged to have a frank and open discussion about mental health. Spokesperson Lockie Searle says it's not just about one day, but creating a culture where we look out for one another any day of the year.
11: But we want people to feel confident. We want people to ask. We want people to show that they care, notice the signs. So when they do ask, the best thing you can do is listen. Listen without judgment, and that'll go a long way to helping that person. So if you're thinking it, ask, are you okay, any day.
10: An Albion Park teenager will spend a year behind bars following a high-speed chase that resulted in a crash. Justin Scott Roger McKillop was sentenced this week on numerous charges, including resisting police and driving while suspended. The court heard he sped away from police on his motorcycle on the Princess Highway at Falls Creek back on July 18, doing almost 170 kilometres an hour in a 100 zone. He eventually came off his bike on Braidwood Road, was tasered by police and taken to Nowra Police Station. The 19-year-old was riding on a suspended licence for previous speeding offences. House prices dropping in many South Highlands areas as the country's homes take a big hit. Figures in the Mercury showing the biggest percentage falls during the past 3 months. A Gerringong down 5.4%, Kiama Downs down 5.2%, and Shell Harbour down 5.1%. And we'll have a new champ in the AFL South Coast Men's Premier Division no matter what happens this weekend. Minor Premier Shell Harbour City Suns will go in favourites. It'll be their first flag in 15 15 years if they win it, while the Wollongong Lions last won in 2019. Since then, it's all been glory for the Fig Tree Kangaroos, except 2024 when the Bulldogs took out the title. There was no comp due to COVID in 2020.
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13: Hi, I'm Phoebe Humphrey. The LA Rams have joined the 49ers on Australian soil ahead of tomorrow's historic NFL match at the MCG. The team has touched down in Melbourne on a specially chartered Qantas jet. Peter Malinauskas is warning against a race to the bottom approach when it comes to immigration cuts. The South Australian Premier is advising the federal government not to join the madness of One Nation-style policies. The federal government is working to finalise its visa overhaul to lower net overseas migration. The Insurance Council claims Australian cars are being stolen for parts to be sold off in countries like Russia or Iran. New data reveals detections of Aussie-registered vehicle parts overseas have increased. It also found Melbourne is the car theft capital with more cars stolen or broken into than all other capital cities combined. And Apple is bringing out a foldable iPhone, the tech giant unveiling its latest generation of phones, including the foldable Duo model. It opens up to the largest ever iPhone display.
0: Quality duplexes from $629,000. 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
13: In sport, Daily Cherry Evans is confident the Roosters can go deep into the NRL finals without Sam Walker, who's out with an ankle injury. Hugo Savala will replace him in the halves for Sunday's qualifying clash against the Panthers. His Roosters teammate confident they'll make a good pairing.
14: We don't need him to be Sam, we need Hugo to be Hugo.
13: To AFL, Collingwood has offered Jesse Hogan a two-year deal and remain favourites to pick up the delisted giant. And Coco Gauff will meet Elena Rybakina at the US Open semi-finals after a three-set win over Mira Andreeva. That's the latest news and sport.
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15: Canberra Mountain, a steady flow of traffic on Mossvale Road as you make your way eastbound. Milton, now the Princess Highway, suddenly build at times as you make your way north and southbound through the shopping area. Glen Quarry, Sheepcross Road is clear. And from the Southern Highlands at the moment, good run on the Hume Motorway as you make your way in northbound. 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That's the latest traffic with Stoles and Izzy for breakfast on Power FM.
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16: Colder conditions for our Thursday. In the Shoalhaven, we are reaching tops of 19 degrees. In Vincentia at the moment, it's 8. And in the Southern Highlands, we are reaching tops of 14 degrees. A cold 4 at the moment in Robertson.
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17: Morning, guys. Welcome to September 10. Are you okay day? Asking the question, are you okay? Step two, to listen. Encourage action, and finally, to check in.
16: Yes, because starting those conversations can actually save a life. Yeah. And it's important that we build that confidence in asking those questions and having those tough conversations and the importance of staying connected.
17: We'll explore this more after 8 this morning. We have an ambassador from the Are You OK organisation to talk with us firsthand, so that's going to be pretty cool as well.
16: Because, you know, we have a lot of fun on this show. But of course, we do need to take those moments to talk about those things that are really close to home.
17: All right, stick around. It's 20 to 8. Deb's standing by. She's going to have a shot at what the beep. Ooh.
16: $900 could be going into her back pocket this morning.
17: Nice sum of cash. It's Power FM.

0: 13's latest, the Power Brekkie Show. We're in the mood to give away some money.
1: Yeah, are the puzzle pieces finally going to fall into place today?
2: AGL lights up lives and powers moments right across the region. AGL, the energy for around here. Stolzy and Izzy's, what the f*** did they say?
0: $900 is what we're playing for. We beeped out one word only. Let's say good morning to Deb from Sanctuary Point. How are you this morning?
3: Good morning, Stolzy. Good morning, Izzy.
1: Hi. Are you feeling confident for a Thursday, Deb?
3: Oh, a little bit.
1: The mind boggles.
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0: www.ntr.com.au. Okay, yep. We've up. This is a lofty amount. We've never been this high, Deb. Here it is.
1: Look, I'm going to get this out for you too. Gabby, you're going to be...
2: Hey, you know what?
1: Look at this.
2: I normally go dessert first. I am wanting to finish this.
1: Look at that. That is inside. Oh, my word. Look.
2: I want to finish the salmon. Okay.
1: Classic.
0: Gabby and Kate doing their thing. All right, so now, Deb... What do you think the beeped out word is?
3: I can just imagine Gabby and Kate thinking something is divine inside.
4: Divine. We haven't had that guess yet.
0: No.
4: Divine. But they are quite posh, aren't they?
3: They are.
0: They sound like a riot, you know. You find them, seek them out at a party, go sit down
3: with
0: there.
3: With their shardy.
0: With their shardy at a party.
4: Alrighty. All right. Well, if the audio still has the beep in it, it is incorrect, okay? So let's have a listen.
0: All right. The tension, the drama, the glory. We're looking for the word divine. Let's go.
1: Look, I'm going to get this out for you too. Gabby, you're going to be...
2: Hey, you know what?
1: Look at this.
2: I normally go dessert first. I am wanting to finish this.
1: Look at that. That is inside.
3: It's not divine.
4: Okay.
3: Oh my goodness.
0: The build up and everything, we're all there.
3: What a mystery.
0: The mystery?
4: Mystery remains unsolved. That means we jackpot to $950 tomorrow. Deb, thanks so much for calling up and playing along.
3: Oh, my pleasure. Thank you so much, guys.
0: Not a drama. Okay, $950 tomorrow, thanks to ACTU AGL.
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0: 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Morning yesterday, Kim from Kiama did this.
1: A target.
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2: A song title.
1: Thinking out loud.
2: And a male music artist.
1: Tupac.
0: Well, there we have it.
1: Oh my God. Please, tell me.
0: Okay. Yeah. Hey, Kim, guess what? You've just won
1: $1,000. Oh, my God.
0: You've won one.
1: Oh, God, I'm just terrified my cat screaming.
0: Yeah, scared the living bejesus out of a cat.
2: The poor cat. But a massive congratulations to Kim. But now because she's won $1,000, we reset to $250.
0: 442-33-949. 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
1: Hi there, I'm Adam Pond with your local news first. An Albion Park teenager who sped off from police on his motorbike has been sentenced to a year's jail. Justin Scott, Roger McKillop, facing numerous charges, including resisting police and driving while suspended. The court heard he reached speeds of up to 160 kilometres an hour on the Princess Highway at Falls Creek back on July 18. He crashed his bike on Braidwood Road. He was tasered by police and taken to Nowra Police Station. His licence had been suspended due to previous speeding offences. A reminder from the Shoalhaven City Council to take care around local beaches with shorebirds arriving for the annual breeding season. We're being told to look out for nesting signs and stay away from roped off nesting areas, as well as keeping dogs on a leash. With three cases of bird flu in the region, it's also advised to stay away from shearwater carcasses that can wash up on beaches during migration season. Well, more than 600 business leaders, entrepreneurs and innovators will descend on the University of Wollongong tomorrow night for the Illawarra Business Awards. The event recognises the achievements of businesses across the Illawarra, Shoalhaven and Kiama regions. Health Minister Ryan Park will be in attendance along with a number of local MPs. And a simple question can have a real impact this National Are You OK Day. South Coast residents are being encouraged to stay connected and reach out to loved ones when they're on our minds, even if we're worried about saying the wrong thing or aren't sure how to help out. Spokesperson Lachlan Searle says one question can make a whole lot of difference.
2: Asking are you okay is always important. This year's been difficult. A lot of people are struggling, cost of living, relationship issues, loneliness. And we know that one in three people underestimate the power of asking are you okay. But we also know that when it's asked genuinely, it works.
1: And AFL South Coast has inducted its 26th life member this week. Ulladulla Dockers senior AFC legend John Dyball has dedicated more than 40 years to the region's footy as a player, coach and volunteer. He's also helped organise school programs and competitions, and that's the latest in your local news.
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8: Hi, I'm Phoebe Humphrey. One third of all Aussie homes sold in the past year are now worth less than when they were purchased. The latest data from Cotality has revealed a decline in national home values, with 27% valued under the purchase price. Sydney and Melbourne have recorded the largest losses. A manhunt is underway in Sydney after a fatal shooting. 32-year-old boxing coach Lewis Meehan was gunned down in a punch bowl car park last night, the city's third deadly shooting in just 9 days. While three people are in custody in Melbourne after Daniel Hussein was fatally shot on Sunday in the city's north. And a simple question can have a real impact this National Are You OK Day. We're being encouraged to reach out to loved ones and stay connected. Spokesperson Lachlan Searle says one question can make a difference.
2: Asking are you OK is always important. This year's been difficult. A lot of people are struggling, cost of living, loneliness. And we know that one in three people underestimate the power of asking are you OK. But we also know that when it's asked genuinely, it works.
24: Quality duplexes from $629,000. 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
8: In sport, the LA Rams have just over 24 hours to prepare for tomorrow's first ever NFL match in Australia. The team touched down this morning and will have a light practice session ahead of the clash against the 49ers. Journalist David Lombardi says their tactic to avoid jet lag is a strange one.
23: What I think they're not taking seriously enough is just being on a plane for that long, like, makes you ache.
8: And a couple of big names have advanced to the final four of the US Open this morning, with Elena Rybakina and Coco Gauff winning their quarterfinal matches. That's the latest news and sport.
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25: In the Bomaderry, good run on Little Road and Bowlong Road. Nowra Princess Highway, standing at busy at times at northbound near Callan Street and Moss Street. Glen Quarry, no problems on Tourist Road as you make your way to Mount Murray. And from the Southern Highlands, steady flow of traffic on the Hume Motorway making its way north and southbound. 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That's less traffic. 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
6: Partly cloudy with a top of 18 degrees in the Shoalhaven for your Thursday. In the Highlands today, partly cloudy with a top of 14.
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6: Morning, still to come. 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
0: Time to play Scatterbrain, the most tension-filled, drama-fueled 30 seconds of the morning. Kim scored $1,000 yesterday. This morning, we play for $250. We say good morning to Cheryl from Ulladulla.
3: Good morning.
4: Morning. What's on the agenda this morning? You're off to school.
3: Oh, not to school, but are you okay, though? We've got a bacon and egg barbecue happening.
0: Nice.
3: And kids will, and a walk to school day as well. So, all happening.
0: All right, that's a lot happening.
4: Fantastic to hear.
0: Okay. Yeah. All right, Cheryl, let's see if we can score you some money, okay? $250 is what we're playing for this morning. You quietly confident?
3: Quietly, but yeah, I don't know.
4: No, you've got this. You know the rules of engagement, all right? We'll read them out for you.
0: Okay, there is one letter, 10 questions, 30 seconds to get them all right. All your answers have to start with the same letter that we give you. The timer will start after Izzy asks the first question. Cheryl, you can't use the same answer twice, and we have to take your first answer. You can pass the question if you don't know, and if we have time, we'll come back to it.
3: Okay, sounds good.
4: All right, we've done a cheeky this morning. I've got two letters here, one in my left hand and one in my right hand. Cheryl, would you like to choose your fate this morning?
3: Yep, left. Never fails.
4: Left. Okay, so the letter that you're playing with today is the letter S.
0: S.
3: Was that S for Sam or S for Freddy?
0: S for Sam.
4: S for Sam.
3: S for Sam. Okay.

0: Alrighty.
1: Alright, let's go.
2: For $250 with the letter S, name for us a Taylor Swift song.
3: Pass.
2: A movie title.
3: Pink.
2: A flower.
3: Pass.
2: A Shoalhaven beach.
3: 7 miles.
2: A country in Africa.
3: Sudan.
2: A male actor.
3: Pass.
2: An Australian singer.
3: Sia.
2: A sports person.
3: Shane Warne.
2: A TV show.
3: Seinfeld. Oh, yeah, a few passes there.
1: Yeah, a few passes,
3: Shake it off.
0: There's the light bulb.
1: I was screaming. You couldn't pick it up, but I was mouthing the words. Shake it off. Oh, sorry, I get a bit excited.
0: Just a wilt.
1: Sorry.
2: Well, yes, shake it off. We would have taken that answer. A flower. Sunflower.
3: Of course, yes.
2: Which is also another song by Post Malone with the Spider-Man movies too.
1: Yeah.
3: Yes, okay, it's a good one. Yes, forgot about that.
1: Male actor Sylvester Stallone's in there, Sam Elliott, Sam Neill, Sam Worthington. So there's a couple there, Cheryl, but you know what?
3: Yeah.
1: It's always wonderful to have you on the show and having a shot at the title, okay?
3: Okay, thanks, guys.
1: Have a great day.
2: You too.
3: Bye. Thank you. Bye.
1: We play again tomorrow, $250.
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6: Well, it's coming up, all things NFL fever. Now, the Los Angeles Rams have touched down in Melbourne ahead of tomorrow's game against the San Francisco 49ers.
0: Okay.
6: Now, the 49ers have been in Melbourne for the last week.
0: Yeah.
6: So they've really gotten to know the MCG, the area, the community. There's a lot of hype around this, but the Los Angeles Rams only touching down now.
0: They are relying on sleeping on the plane. Hard thing to do.
6: That is so tricky. I struggle to sleep on planes. My mum does as well. So will it work in their favour? I don't know.
0: Suppose we've got to go with the fact that they're not sleeping in, you know, they're in first class. They're first class.
6: Sure, yes.
0: They're
6: laid back.
0: They're not crammed in like sardines. Think, oh, my God. So.
6: No, but maybe it's a strategical thing on their end.
0: Yeah.
6: Who knows? But the game kicks off at the MCG at 10:35 a.m. tomorrow. Yes, early for us, but correlates with the US time difference and time zones.
0: Absolutely.
6: Now, something that you would have seen on your feeds this morning, Apple has introduced the foldable iPhone Duo. It's the first foldable iPhone, giving users a larger screen that folds down into a more compact device.
0: Okay.
6: It's a major shake-up with the iPhone design, so obviously we've never seen it before. But the question is, would people go from the phone they've got now and transfer to the iPhone Duo?
0: Well, folding it up, making it smaller, sometimes making it harder to find when you can't find your phone. But
6: right.
0: Apple, hey, they're smart. They've got this.
6: I think they'll go all right too.
0: Yeah.
6: But I would be keen to try it, although my phone is still new. I only bought it not long ago and I had to upgrade. So I don't know if I'd be keen to switch over too soon. But
0: well, the foldable phone, it's here.
6: It is here and it's here for you to buy if you like to get it. And it's like I'm pitching it and selling it to you. It's like I work for Apple. From hosting the Logies to winning Dancing with the Stars US, now to having a snail species named after him.
0: Is there nothing he can't do?
6: Fig Eulandra Robert Irwin is now a newly discovered land snail species. Fig Eulandra or Ladra.
0: Okay.
6: Pardon my French. Robert Irwin. It's all in honour of his wildlife preservation work.
0: Got a snail. It's a great line at the bar. You know, tell me something interesting about yourself. I've got a snail named after me.
6: Not a lot of people can say that.
0: No, not at all.
6: As you said, there's nothing that man can't do.
0: No.
6: Going from strength to strength. That's everything that's happening in the world of celeb and trending.
0: All right, stick around. It's Power FM. Cherry Bomb, You Ought to Know.

0: RFM. Join us as Izzy and I shine a big light on Are You OK Day after 8:30 this morning. Plus, more chances for you to come along to this party.
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2: Hi there, I'm Adam Pond with your local news. Southern Highlands community set to benefit from the government's latest round of volunteer grants. In the Whitlam electorate, over 50 organisations will share a total of $66,600 through the program. Among the recipients are Albion Park Crows Junior AFL Club, Wombatised Inc. and the Oak Flat Swimming Club. The cash goes towards practical expenses like IT and communications equipment, volunteer training, insurance and transport costs. Well, more than 600 business leaders, entrepreneurs and innovators will descend on the University of Wollongong tomorrow night for the Illawarra Business Awards. The event recognises the achievements of businesses across the Illawarra, Shoalhaven and Kiama regions. Health Minister Ryan Park will be in attendance along with a number of local members of parliament. The Shoalhaven is back in the running for the state's most enjoyable tap water. Bamarang Dam competing against suppliers from across New South Wales and the ACT in the 2026 Best Tasting Tap Water Competition. It's being held in Newcastle. Colour, clarity, odour and taste, the four main categories. The local supplier has already won it in 2019 and 2022. Southern Highlands residents are being encouraged to check in on one another this National Are You OK Day. The movement supporting mental well-being and suicide prevention by encouraging meaningful conversations when someone might be doing it tough. CEO Lachlan Searle says the day reminds us to start that conversation.
3: It's important to remember the day is designed to inspire meaningful conversations and connections all throughout the year. Are You OK Day highlights the role we can all play to support each other through life's ups and downs and reminds us to ask, are you OK, any day.
2: And a young New South Wales nurse is being remembered as a funny and kind woman who was taken too soon. Shani Knopf, formerly of Bury on the south coast, was hit by a car while travelling in Italy. She died a short time later in hospital. A GoFundMe campaign set up to help her family has already raised more than $50,000 and she has donated her organs. And that's the latest in your local news.
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5: Hi, I'm Phoebe Humphrey. The federal government is cracking down on black market tobacco, introducing a bill today to make illicit tobacco prosecutions easier. New offences will allow authorities to rely on cheap prices or certain packaging to show that tobacco entered Australia unlawfully. The Coalition and One Nation are calling for a cut to the tobacco excise. Rising sea levels are tipped to cost Australia $855 billion by 2100. A new report by the Climate Council warns the country is facing an enormous economic threat due to worsening coastal flooding. The partner of a Sydney medical student missing 2 weeks on from the Nepal flood tragedy isn't giving up hope. Sarada Viswanathan has told Nine that the phone of someone that her boyfriend was travelling with has pinged since the disaster.
6: You know, if the phone survived, clearly they would have survived as well.
5: And Robert Irwin is trying to lure more NFL fans to Australia. Tourism Australia will run ads featuring the wildlife warrior during the league's historic match in Melbourne tomorrow. The game will be watched around the world.
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5: In sport, the teams for the AFL semi-final weekend will be released today. The Cats could recall defender Sam De Koning, who was dropped for last week's win over Carlton, while Brandon Walker is on track to hold his spot in the Dockers lineup despite injuring his ankle. In NRL, Manly has started a mass clean-out of their coaching staff with three key figures leaving the club. Aaron Greaves and Peter Gentle have been shown the door, while Brett Camorley has also left. And the Opals have advanced to the quarterfinals of the World Cup after beating Italy by 2 points. That's the latest news and sport.
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7: Milton, Princes Highway busy as you make your way through the shopping area. South Nowra Princes Highway carrying a fair amount of traffic northbound at Hillcrest Avenue. Also Nowra Princes Highway at Cullen Street and Moss Street. Between Robinson and Mossvale, no major hassles on the Illawarra Highway in both directions. And from Southern Highlands, good run on the Hume Motorway as you make your way northbound. 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That's the last traffic. 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
10: FM weather. Partly cloudy with a top of 18 degrees in the Shoalhaven for your Thursday. In the Highlands today, partly cloudy with a top of 14.
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11: 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Her name is Aluka, and she's going to be highlighting the importance of Are You OK Day.
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0: Power FM. Stolze and Izzy doing it with you on this Thursday, which is Are You Okay Day. So important to ask those questions.
1: A conversation can save a life, so now let's help everyone ask it with confidence. We have a community ambassador, Aluka. She joins us this morning. How are we, Aluka? Thank you for joining us.
2: Doing really good this morning. How are you guys?
0: We're doing great, and thank you for your time, because can you just take us through your experience? Because I know in high school you had a rough time and you had a lot to deal with.
2: Yeah, no, 100%. I'll get into it. With Are You Okay Day, I just wanted to kind of start going, it's really important to ask, because every one of us is experiencing today in a different way. You know, you never know exactly what the people around you are going through. We see such a small glimpse of their lives through our interactions. But what we're really trying to push is that it's the power of connection, of conversation, and genuinely caring that changes someone's life. You don't have to be an expert. You just really have to have that care. To take a moment and really push past the, oh, I'm fine, I'm okay.
0: Yeah.
2: And that's where my story kind of comes in. I used to tell that lie every single day. You know, it's an easy thing to do. You encounter so many different people on the way to school, the barista at your local coffee shop, the bus driver, you know, the kind stranger with a cute dog. A lot of people kind of just ask, how are you? And to me, it was always, good, thanks, how are you? It was nothing more. I always said I was good, fine, okay, or just tired when people kind of tried to push. And I pulled out all the tricks in the book because I didn't want people to know that I wasn't happy. I wanted to be the happy friend, the one that people come to have a chat. And I didn't want people to know what I was really going through. Until one day I did, and I saw that the people around me were also struggling, just like I was. I wanted them to know that they weren't alone. So I gave a little presentation, much like the one that I'll be going at and delivering today. It was just to a group of girls in my year, no bigger than 15 people, but it was really an eye-opening moment for me. I shared a bit about my story and my struggle with trauma and depression, and it really seemed to hit them. The support was overwhelming. Everyone came up to me afterwards and, you know, a hug and some kind words, but what one girl said to me really stuck with me. She came up and she kind of looked me in the eyes and she's like, I had no idea. And that's the thing, you know, no one will ever know exactly what someone else is going through. And that's why I really think having the conversation is so important, you know, offering the space for someone to open up and just letting them know that you do really care. And also reaching out if you feel like you need support, because it just takes a question. And, you know, when you reach out, you kind of realize how many people are actually there for you and will support you.
1: Yeah, because that's the thing. I think nowadays we have come to realize the importance of staying connected, especially in the world that we're living in. Yet someone might still feel hesitant to start a conversation because they might be worried to say the wrong thing. They don't know how to approach a conversation and have those deep and meaningful chats. So how can someone actually build that confidence to start a conversation and then make those differences that you've been talking about?
2: Yeah, 100%. I think, again, it really comes down to intention. Like what we're realizing through our statistics is that people are more nervous, I guess, to ask, are you okay? They think that they're not equipped. They think, you know, I'm not a professional. How do I sort of navigate this? But also what our stats show is that people who are asked, are you okay, just from someone who's not a professional, who just cares, they are like 9 times out of 10 more likely to feel supported. So it's just about having that, I guess, genuine heart to heart. But also there are so many resources that you can access through different websites. So on Are You Okay, there are a whole bunch of, you know, sort of resources that you can go to. Again, it is also just knowing that person that you're going to talk to. So it's going sort of, do I know what's going on in their life? And, you know, pulling up, like, are there any resources in the area that might help? Setting up the conversation somewhere where they feel comfortable and happy.
0: Yeah.
2: For me, it's always on a horse ride, you know, calling up different resources that might help. You know, you can do something as simple as setting up an appointment with their GP, or it could just be genuinely just having the space there to listen and to carry a bit of what they're carrying and just let them feel seen and heard. So not every conversation that you have needs to be, you know, sort of escalated. It can just be sharing that space to someone when they're going through something. And that's something that as humans, we have a really beautiful ability to do. So just asking makes a huge difference. Just showing that you care makes such a big difference.
0: Now, Luca, you've been an ambassador for the last 4 years and you've spoken openly about your the anxiety, the depression, going through bullying through high school. And there is a lot of young school kids at the moment who are going through the exact thing that you are now talking about. And, you know, you mentioned to us off air, you know, like you were lucky that you were able to have this, the question asked for you, are you okay? What would you say to that young person now who is in your shoes, right, that may be going to school today and that may be feeling those feelings that you went through and now feel so passionate about spreading it by going out and talking to people and spreading the word, what would your advice be?
2: 100%. I think on a more personal level, if you feel like you can't find happiness, I promise that you can again. There was a long time where I felt like I couldn't find it again. And I promise you it is there. Just keep going and you will find it again. It won't always be easy, but it is there. And that's really important, something that I seek to. But also just be kind to one another and reach out when you need it. Reach out to the people that care about you and reach out to the people that you care about. It is just about being connected. Don't be afraid to talk to the right people. Don't be afraid to get help if you feel like you need it. There are wonderful places you can go and free resources. And it is so worth, you know, doing that. And even just educating yourself about how to deal with, like, ill mental health and that sort of thing. But just keep going, be kind, and, check it.
0: Aluka Angel, we appreciate you coming on this morning and sharing it. You're a brave woman, right? And you're spreading that right message. And look, if you need help on how to ask those questions, go to the Are You OK webpage as well. It's all spelled out as to how you can do it confidently and what questions you can do in the follow-up to it. Thank you so much this morning for coming on the show.
2: No worries. Thank you guys so much for having me.
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1: Aluka Angel, what a well-spoken young woman on Are You OK Day. So important to ask those questions, not just today, but any day.
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1: All right, we've got another spot to give away this morning. Cruising with the Crew, the pristine waters of Jervis Bay. They're going to be absolutely delightful.
2: Well, let's head down to Wandandian. Good morning, Kerry.
4: Oh, I'm very well, thank you.
1: All right. Hey, Kerry, we're wondering what you're doing on the 19th of September.
4: I'll be going cruising with you guys.
1: Yes, you will, Kerry. Correct, you are. Yes. Sailing the pristine, or we're not sailing, we'll be on a vessel there. We're not
2: on a big cruise boat.
1: Yeah, we're not going to be like sailing the boat. You won't have to worry about that. But yeah, the vessel from Jervis Bay Wild, it's next level beyond. You're going to absolutely love it, Kerry. All you got to do is bring yourself plus one, be ready to have a fantastic time.
4: Oh, wonderful.
1: And just to let you know, Kerry, we may be slipping off the boat and heading to the Flame and Galah Brewery just for a quiet one after it. And you're welcome to join us there as well, Kerry.
4: Oh, wonderful. So what do I have to do?
1: You just got to bring
2: gotta
1: yourself.
2: You just got to be there. That's just be there.
4: Doesn't have time. What time?
1: Well, we'll let you know what time it is, but it's Saturday afternoon. We'll give you all the details off air, Kerry. But as long as you accept our invitation, we'd love to have you.
4: Oh, wonderful. Thank you. I never win anything. That is good.
2: Well, this is the best prize to win. That's for sure. All right. We'll be in touch, Kerry, okay?
4: Oh, thank you, guys. Have a great day.
2: You too. Bye.
4: Bye.
1: Well, there we have it. Another spot is filled on the boat that everyone wants to get on, Izzy. That pretty much wraps us up for today.
2: Yes, it does. We'll be back tomorrow. $250 up for grabs with Scatterbrain.
1: Yes.
2: And a whopping $950 with What the Beep Did They Say. Keep all your guesses coming.
1: That elusive word. It has quite the buzz happening in the streets. Got people talking, I can tell you that much. In the meantime, your music marathon is coming up. A non-stop hit after hit, uninterrupted. Enjoy that and have a wonderful day.
2: See you tomorrow.
1: Bye.
2: Bye.
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25: Hi there, I'm Adam Pott with your local news first. An Albion teenager will spend a year behind bars following a high-speed chase that resulted in a crash. Justin Scott Roger McKillop was sentenced this week on numerous charges, including resisting police and driving while suspended. He sped away from police on his motorcycle on the Princess Highway at Falls Creek back on July 18, doing almost 170 kilometres an hour in a 100 zone. He eventually came off his bike on Braidwood Road. He was tasered by police and taken to Nowra Police Station. The 19-year-old was also riding on a suspended licence for previous speeding offences. People around the country are being urged to check on a friend or family member this Are You OK Day. Today is the National Day of Action, dedicated to mental wellbeing and awareness. The Ulladulla Lighthouse Group has organised an event for tomorrow at the Mollymook Surf Club. The Rotary Club of Milton Ulladulla will be supporting the event and running a barbecue on the day, with everyone encouraged to have a frank and open discussion about mental health. Spokesperson Lachlan Searle says it's not just about one day, but creating a culture where we look out for one another any day of the year.
26: But we want people to feel confident. We want people to ask. We want people to show that they care, notice the signs. So when they do ask, the best thing you can do is listen. Listen without judgment, and that'll go a long way to helping that person. So if you're thinking it, ask, are you okay, any day.
25: House prices are dropping in many South Highland areas as the country's homes take a big hit. Figures in the Mercury showing the biggest percentage falls during the past 3 months are at Gerringong, down 5.4%, Kiama Downs down 5.2% and Shell Harbour 5.1%. While a six-bedroom house in Sutton Forest was the most expensive sale reported in Barrel last week, the property at 61 Conflict Street sold for $3.1 million by a private sale. And a new premier in the AFL South Coast Men's Premier Division will be crowned at this weekend. Minor Premier Shell Harbour City Suns will go in favourites against the Wollongong Lions since 2019. It's been all glory for the Fig Tree Kangaroos, except 2024, when the Bulldogs took out the title. And you're up to date with your local news.
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28: Hi,
0: Hi, I'm Phoebe Humphrey. The stage is set for the first ever NFL clash in Australia, with the LA Rams touching down in Melbourne this morning ahead of tomorrow's clash with the 49ers at the MCG. The team arrived on a chartered Qantas A380. The game kicks off at 10:35 a.m. local time. Australia's home values have declined, with 27% valued under their purchase price. Figures from Cotality show Sydney and Melbourne have suffered the biggest losses, with around half of homes worth less today than they were a year ago. A nationwide transport worker strike is underway, with unions claiming the industry is becoming less secure as companies increasingly turn to gig-style employment models. And Apple is launching a foldable iPhone, the phone unveiled alongside the latest iPhone 18 range. New Apple CEO John Ternus explaining the Duo model.
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0: In sport, a Sharks great is confident the team can turn things around in time for Saturday's NRL elimination final against the Cowboys. Cronulla has lost its last four games, but Paul Gallen has told Nine they can still go deep into September.
2: The Sharks have played plenty of top eight sides this year. Actually, 4 or 5 weeks ago, they played more top eight sides than anyone, and they'd won 6 out of their 11 against top eight sides, so they're a big chance of beating anyone.
0: And the Cats have arrived in Perth ahead of tomorrow night's blockbuster AFL semi-final against the Dockers. Team sheets for the clash will be released today. That's the latest news and sport.
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13: Partly cloudy with a top of 18 degrees in the Shoalhaven for your Thursday. In the Highlands today, partly cloudy with a top of 14.
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1: I never met you, but I wanted to invite you to the party. And you walked in with those green eyes, never stolen by nobody. And they flicker to the future for a moment I could picture. Then you touched me